0: It comes amid concerns the youngsters are being targeted by crime gangs. Theo Fakari at the Australian Association of Convenience Stores says he's not surprised.
1: In New South Wales, we actually had health inspectors, not teens, that were tasked with initially tackling this crisis. And the government pulled them as well because they were concerned for their safety.
0: A magnitude 7.1 earthquake has rocked the Venezuelan capital of Caracas, bringing down buildings and buckling roads. A tsunami warning has been issued for neighbouring Venezuela, Curaçao and Aruba. Donald Trump has taken a swipe at British leadership frontrunner Andy Burnham. Speaking at the White House, the president criticised Burnham's progressive political views.
2: I don't know anything. I see that he was, I guess, the mayor of a town. I hear he's extremely liberal. Extremely. So that means he probably won't open up the North Sea.
0: In finance, the All Ordinaries down 21 points at the open. Our dollar, 68.88 US.
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0: Josh Fraser has again dismissed talk that he will be Carlton's next coach. The interim coach goes for 6 wins in a row on Saturday against West Coast, with Jacob Wietering in line to return. Former coach Michael Voss says he'd be surprised if Fraser wasn't part of the process. But the ex-Magpie says his position hasn't changed.
4: I haven't again stopped to really consider exactly where that leaves me and my own development, other than to walk into the club with a really open mind of how I get better. And again, I'm so fortunate that I've got people around me that can challenge me the right way, continually to get me to think on how I can be a better coach. And I do have this belief that you never finish product as a coach anyway.
0: At the World Cup, Group C final group games have wrapped up. Morocco has had a 4-2 win over Haiti, Brazil 3-0 over Scotland. And that's the latest news and sports.
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6: I'm Daniel Brewer with your local news and sport. Relocations to regional areas, including northeastern border, have reached unprecedented heights, according to the latest data released by the Regional Australia Institute. Chief Executive Liz Ritchie says regional areas need investment.
7: There's a lot to consider here, but unfortunately, we're just not doing the planning and the future-proofing.
6: The rural city of Wangaratta is encouraging local community groups to be involved in this year's Seniors Festival by hosting their own events. In sport, Albury Wodonga Football Association Division 2 women's competition, St Pat's versus Melrose, Wangaratta City versus Boomers FC, Albury City versus Albury Hotspurs, and Twin City Wanderers versus Cobram Raw. That's the latest local news and sport.
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9: Your 4-day forecast for the northeastern border. Mostly sunny this afternoon, heading for 15 degrees. Tomorrow, the chance of morning fog and then sunshine 15. For the weekend, fog and frost Saturday morning and then a sunny afternoon 15. And for Sunday, the chance of morning fog and frost, a sunny day and maybe a shower in the evening 16. Currently, it's 8 degrees.

day. She was a power. Whitney Houston, How Will I Know on Star 92.1. 100% the Northeastern Border. G'day, it's Karen Prater. Last day of term two for the kids tomorrow, and then a couple of weeks of holidays if you're looking for some fun things to do. WSAC has a stat coming up on Tuesday, July 8. It's pickleball from 9 till midday. They've got indoor soccer, volleyball, and so many more great activities to get the kids out of the house. Hey, MJ on the way with Billie Jean. Right now, Kings of Leon. This is Sex on Fire.

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such a fun song from John Farnham. Chain Reaction, a flashback on Star 92.1. Thank you so much for joining us. You know, we're in for a fabulous couple of days weather-wise. 15 degrees once the fog lifts. It's going to be sunshine galore. We love the start of winter. Bruno Mars on the way. Count on me. Right now it's Europe, the final countdown.

0: 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It's Alanis with Ironic. Star Brekkie with Hobbsy gives you the chance to win $500 every weekday morning with The Vault. Now, here's a heads up. If you do some simple research by visiting our website, star921.com.au, and checking out the four-digit code guesses that we've had so far, it's certainly going to make your life easier when you get to have a guess. If you get those four numbers in the right order, he'll hand over $500. Thanks to Hume Bank. And look, everyone who tries also wins a double pass to Wang Cinemas. It's really a win-win on Star Brekkie with Hobbsy. He's back tomorrow from 6.
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14: 13 degrees in Melbourne, partly cloudy at top today. 14, 11 o'clock. Good morning. David Armstrong. Videos emerged of an alleged assault involving a female Liberal MP at an event in Sunshine West. She's made a complaint to police about the male colleague. Victoria Police have confirmed they are investigating reports of a physical assault in May. They said the woman did not require medical attention. The investigation is ongoing. The Premier, Jacinta Allen, was asked about the incident at this morning's media conference.
15: Any questions around an alleged assault by one Liberal Member of Parliament against another Liberal colleague? They're serious questions that the Liberal leader, Jess Wilson, needs to come and answer today because of the seriousness of the allegations that have been made.
14: An anti-crime advocate wants the Victorian government to introduce broader laws to target knife violence here. Brett Beasley's son was fatally stabbed in Queensland. His death has led to reforms in his home state, New South Wales, and WA. Brett says he's met with Jacinta Allen to discuss the issue.
16: I've made several attempts and I've actually met the Premier down there. And she's a lovely lady, don't get me wrong, but I just can't convince her to take on the powers of Jack's Law. A Vic pole wanted down there. I've had meetings with the Victorian Police.
14: One man's fighting for life, another is seriously injured after they were stabbed in a car park outside a McDonald's restaurant in Melbourne's West. The men, both in their 20s, were found with stab wounds outside an ambulance station in Melton West around midnight. It's believed they were earlier attacked in a McDonald's car park several kilometres away on Barry's Road. Two large crime scenes remain in place this morning. A machete sheath was found outside the McDonald's, though no weapon was found at the scene. The Allen government's political donation laws are headed to the High Court. Critics claim the new rules are rigged, as Labor remains the only party able to receive funds above the cap via union affiliation fees. Paul Hopper, leader of the West Party, is bringing the action and is quietly confident.
17: Given we went through the first High Court challenge, if you look deeply into the judges' comments, you know, they kind of warn. If you're going to create low donation caps, you can't have workarounds and advantages for incumbent major parties to puff up their own campaign.

0: had been set on fire. Police say no one was inside that vehicle. In finance, the All Ordinaries is down 36 points and the dollar is trading at 68.88 US.
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0: Josh Fraser insists he is not in the race to be Carlton's next coach, despite a glowing endorsement from the man he replaced. Here's Eddie Summerfield.
2: Michael Voss gave a glowing endorsement of Josh Fraser to 3AW's Jackie Felgate yesterday.
3: From, you know, some of the results that are happening, I'd be surprised if at a minimum he wasn't put through the process.
2: After five wins from five games, Fraser is steadfast. His position hasn't changed.
4: No, I haven't.
2: As Carlton prepares for West Coast on Saturday and the likely return of defender Jacob Wiedering, the turnaround in the club's form, now a win outside the 10, hasn't come as a shock.
5: Pleasantly surprised, but not completely surprised.
2: Eddie Summerfield, Princes Park.
0: Sydney swung a selection surprise with Peter Adams named to partner Brody Grundy in the ruck against Brisbane tonight. At the World Cup, Brazil has finished top of Group C after thrashing Scotland 3-0. Morocco finishes ahead of Scotland in second spot after beating Haiti 4-2. And that's the latest news and sports.
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7: I'm Daniel Brewer with your local news and sport. 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An unexpected arrival made for a memorable day in Wangaratta, with Ambulance Victoria's chief executive stepping in to assist with the birth of a baby girl. Jordan Emery says everyone did a great job.
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7: In sport, young basketballers across the border are being encouraged to register for Wodonga's Basketball Holiday Skill Clinic. 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
9: Your four-day forecast for the northeastern border. Mostly sunny this afternoon, heading for 15 degrees. Tomorrow, the chance of morning fog and then sunshine 15. For the weekend, fog and frost Saturday morning and then a sunny afternoon 15. And for Sunday, the chance of morning fog and frost, a sunny day and maybe a shower in the evening 16. At the moment, 9.

Katy Perry, Teenage Dream on Star 92.1. We play better music variety right across your workday. G'day, it's Karen Prater. The FIFA World Cup tomorrow. The Socceroos are taking on Paraguay. You can see it on the big screen at the Wangaratta Club. Maybe take an extended lunch break. Game starts at midday. You'll find all the info on the Wangaratta Club Facebook page. The Hoodoo Guru's on the way. Right now, Phil Collins, Another Day in Paradise.

100% the northeastern border, Star 92.1, an 80s fave there from Nick Kershaw. Wouldn't it be good? Heading for 15 degrees today. In fact, beautiful sunshine right through until Sunday at the moment. Bit of rain around next week, which may equate to some snow on the mountains, which will be nice. Here's Troye Sivan now. This has got me started on Star. It's got the

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0: I couldn't even tell you the last time I played that flashback. Billy Idol, Eyes Without a Face on Star 92.1. Hey, here at Star, we love Mount Beauty. So tomorrow, we're sending out our very own Georgia to celebrate all things Mount Beauty at Memorial Park. You can catch her between 10 and 3. She'll have plenty of giveaways and games and catch up with some of our amazing local businesses there, including one of my favourites, Sassy Road. I might fix her up with some money so she can go shopping for me before she leaves. Such a great day out. We love Mount Beauty and we know you do too.
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0: So good on Star 92.1, better music variety. Hey, Taylor Swift's on the way after midday with Opalite, also a flashback from Def Leppard. Looking forward to getting that on for you. And there's a live production of We Will Rock You coming up later this year. 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
3: 12 degrees in Melbourne, cloudy tomorrow, a top of 14. It's 12 midday. Good afternoon, I'm Jordan Tunbridge. A stabbing victim is in a critical condition in hospital after a knife fight at a McDonald's car park in Melbourne's west. Madeline Burke reports.
16: Two men in their 20s were found with stab wounds outside the Melton McDonald's just before midnight. There are two large crime scenes in place, one at the McDonald's on Barry's Road where a machete sleeve was left on the ground, another at the Ambulance Victoria Dispatch Depot in Melton West, where a car has been left outside with its doors open. It's believed the victims drove themselves to the depot to get help. Deepa lives nearby and was woken by people shouting.
17: Suddenly all the ambulance and everything came out. Stretchers came out. I saw one guy was not moving at all. Police was everywhere.
16: A 22-year-old Melton South man later self-presented to a police station where he remains in custody. Police say they're not looking for anyone else in relation to the incident. Madeline Burke, Melbourne.
3: Police have shut down part of the Calder Freeway after a fatal crash. It's believed a motorcycle rider was travelling outbound on the freeway in Keilor North around 9 this morning when he fell off his bike and onto the road. Witnesses performed CPR on the man, who sadly died at the scene. All outbound lanes of the Calder Freeway remain closed between Kings Road and Calder Park Drive. The Premier says she has no regrets after intervening to overturn a ban on screening World Cup games at Federation Square, despite unruly fans causing chaos on Saturday. People breached the barrier to get in after capacity was reached and several flares were set off in the crowd. Jacinta Allen says Fed Square will be open again tomorrow for soccer fans to gather and cheer on the Socceroos.
18: What happened last weekend at Federation Square was terrible behaviour. Victoria Police dealt with it really quickly. I'm on the side of Victorians wanting to take a bit of time out and to support and cheer on the Socceroos. See them take a spot in the next round, and that'll just give us more opportunities to keep cheering on and supporting the Socceroos.
3: The federal government says a woman with links to Islamic State will face heavy monitoring when she returns to Australia. The woman had been subject to a temporary exclusion order amid concerns she posed a security risk. The government claims it's been forced to revoke the order on legal grounds and has issued the woman with a permit to come home. Home Affairs Minister Tony Burke has told the ABC she'll be subject to significant surveillance.
19: And that applies to a phone, to an email account, to anything on the internet. Even if you want to use a public phone, it's 24 hours notice. Any social media, 24 hours notice on everything has to be given so that there will be a very high level of scrutiny.
3: Karl Stefanovic is reportedly leaving Channel 9 after crisis meetings were held following backlash over his podcast with British

0: and advertisers. And having done that, you can't then perhaps regulate how he chooses to conduct that venture.
1: In finance, the All Ordinaries down 29 points, one Australian dollar buying 68.94 US cents.
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1: Josh Fraser has again poured cold water on any chance of coaching Carlton next year. The Blues face West Coast on Saturday, with Jacob Wietering in line to return from a calf injury after training this morning. As for his coaching ambitions at Princes Park, Fraser says it's not something he's put too much thought into.
3: Probably haven't to maybe the level I need to, and really again because my focus has been solely on doing the best job I can as an interim coach for the club.
1: Collingwood pair Darcy Moore and Braden Maynard could be in for an extended stint on the sidelines. Moore, who travelled to the US as part of a management on his hamstring, was back running at training this morning, while Maynard is continuing to strengthen a dislocated shoulder. And Essendon is set to welcome back a handful of players from injury for Sunday's game against North Melbourne, including Andrew McGrath, Darcy Parrish and Jai Caldwell. It's 12:05.
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5: I'm Daniel Brewer with your local news and sport. We Will Rock You is coming to the Wangaratta Performing Arts Centre later this year, with students from Cathedral College putting in the time and effort to make the performance a memorable experience. The Nationals are urging the state government to step up efforts to control wild dog populations, with Ovens Valley MP Tim McCurdy saying wild dogs are causing issues for farmers.
6: Wild dogs aren't just harming and killing sheep. There is evidence to suggest up in the Paul Punker region they may have even taken some young cattle.
5: In sport, reserves football for Ovens and Murray League. Lavington are at home against North Albury. Wodonga Raiders play host to Yarrawonga. Wodonga versus Corowa Rutherglen. Wangaratta Rovers versus Wangaratta. And Albury versus Myrtleford. That's the latest local news and sport.
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7: Your four-day forecast for the northeastern border. Mostly sunny this afternoon, heading for 15 degrees. Tomorrow, the chance of morning fog and then sunshine 15. For the weekend, fog and frost Saturday morning and then a sunny afternoon 15. And for Sunday, the chance of morning fog and frost, a sunny day and maybe a shower in the evening 16. Right now, it's 10.

Love that cover of Cats in the Cradle. Ugly Kid Joe on Star 92.1, 100% the northeastern border. Well, today would have been George Michael's 63rd birthday if he was still alive. Got some great memories from him. So many fabulous songs, including this one. It's Careless Whisper.

Oh, what a flashback. Def Leppard off their Hysteria album from 1987. There's Rocket. Oh, so many good flashbacks. Hope you're enjoying them as much as we are playing them for you. Mostly sunny this afternoon, 15 degrees out top, the same for tomorrow. And the weekend looking lovely, 15 Saturday and 16 on Sunday. Hey, we've got Tom Petty on the way. Right now it's Robbie. 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

0: 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It's Anastasia. I'm out of love. Hi there, it's Karen. You know, tomorrow you can head to the Quebradonga Courtyard to see Paraguay play the Socceroos on the big screen as part of the FIFA World Cup. All the action starts at midday. It's a BYO chair, picnic rug or beanbag situation. There's no bookings required. BYO snacks, it is alcohol free. You'll find all the info on the Quebradonga's Facebook page.
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0: 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You might be streaming us through the Listener app today, through your smartphone. 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However you've joined us, welcome. Coming up after one, a flashback from Fisher Z, So Long, plus Matchbox 20 with 3AM. And there's more people moving to regional areas, including the northeastern border. Daniel Brewer has info on that story coming up in local news.
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12: 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The Premix King is now in town. Parfitt Road, right next to Spotlight. Come grab all your party essentials. They've got enough to sink a footy team and still have leftovers for the afters. Open late. Deals so good they should be illegal. This is where your weekend actually begins. So don't be the mate who rocks up empty-handed. Be the hero who fills the esky. Come find out why they say the party starts here. And remember, if you're not shopping at the Premix King, you're getting ripped off.
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15: 13 degrees in Melbourne, cloudy tomorrow, a top of 14. It's 1 o'clock. Good afternoon, I'm Jordan Tunbridge. Liberal MP Moira Deeming has accused a member of her party room of assaulting her at an event in Sunshine West in May. has made a complaint to police. Victoria Police have confirmed they are investigating reports of a physical assault. Ms Deeming didn't require medical attention. Security footage of the incident involving Matthew Guy has been circulated. Premier Jacinta Allen says Liberal leader Jess Wilson needs to answer questions about the serious allegations.
16: Members of Parliament must be held to the highest of standards, both in terms of their personal and professional conduct, which is why there are a range of questions here today for the Liberal leader to answer. Provide clarity and certainty about the role that she and her leadership has played in what she knew.
15: A so-called ISIS bride who had been subject to an exclusion order will be allowed to return to Australia. The woman had been prevented from coming home amid concern she posed a security risk. The federal government says it's been forced to remove the order on legal grounds. Residents of Melton in Melbourne's west say they weren't shocked to wake up to shouting again in the middle of the night, describing an ongoing issue with violent crime in their suburb. Two men in their 20s were stabbed in the local McDonald's car park around midnight. They both remain in hospital, one with life-threatening injuries. These locals say violent crime is an ongoing issue in their area.
17: It's happening, yeah, far often these days, yeah. Problems. Normally they just flee and then, yeah, never find them. It's not good. Yeah, hope it will change.
15: A motorcyclist has been killed in a crash on the Calder Freeway this morning. It's believed the rider fell from his bike in outbound traffic through Keilor North. Witnesses pulled over to help and performed CPR on the man, but he died at the scene. Australia's jobless rate has dropped marginally over the past month, with 40,000 people joining the workforce. Federal politics editor Michael Packey.
18: New data from the Bureau of Statistics shows the unemployment rate fell slightly in May and now sits at 4.4%. 35,000 part-time jobs were created over the past month, while only 5,000 are full-time positions. The result keeps Australia's jobless rate at a 50-year low, complicating the Reserve Bank's thinking when it comes to interest rates, given inflation remains at the higher end of expectations. On a state-by-state basis, Queensland businesses are hiring the most workers, Tasmania and Western Australia the least. Unemployment in other jurisdictions remains steady. Michael Packey, Canberra.
15: Finance, the All Ordinary is down 39 points, one Australian dollar trading at 68.94 US cents.
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15: Collingwood pair Darcy Moore and Braden Maynard could be in for extended stints on the sidelines through injury. Moore, who travelled to the US as part of management on a hamstring, was back running at training this morning, while Maynard is continuing to strengthen a dislocated shoulder. Coach Craig McRae is holding out hope Maynard has avoided reconstruction, but couldn't put a timeline on his return.
20: Well, it tends to give you feedback out there because you get to a level of like, all right, let's stress it under a tackling situation or an aerial situation for some. So, yeah, I have been privy to some of those conversations and there will be a point where you would just need to test it at training and then see if it holds up, and then the next step is within the game.
15: Mexico has beaten Czechia 3-0 in their World Cup Group A contest. Meanwhile, in other results, South Africa has stunned South Korea 1-0 to finish second in their group. That's the latest news and sport.
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0: Midday until 9, late lunch or dinner, they've got you covered.
1: I'm Daniel Brewer with your local news and sport. Relocations to regional areas, including northeastern border, have reached unprecedented heights, according to the latest data released by the Regional Australia Institute. Chief Executive Liz Ritchie says regional areas need investment.
2: There's a lot to consider here, but unfortunately, we're just not doing the planning and the future-proofing.
1: The rural city of Wangaratta is encouraging local community groups to be involved in this year's Seniors Festival by hosting their own events. In sport, Albury Wodonga Football Association Division 2 Women's Competition, St Pat's versus Melrose, Wangaratta City versus Boomers FC, Albury City versus Albury Hotspurs and Twin City Wanderers versus Cobram Raw. That's the latest local news and sport.
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4: Your four-day forecast for the northeastern border. Mostly sunny this afternoon, heading for 15 degrees. Tomorrow, the chance of morning fog and then sunshine 15. For the weekend, fog and frost Saturday morning and then a sunny afternoon 15. And for Sunday, the chance of morning fog and frost, a sunny day and maybe a shower in the evening 16. At the moment, it's 13 degrees.

Blink 182, all the small things on Star 92.1. If you enjoy knitting, it really is the perfect time now we're in winter. And incredibly, the Wang Woolen Mill shop have a half-price pop-up sale between 9 and 3 through until Saturday. 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We have the K-pop Demon Hunters cast coming up. First,

A flashback from 1980, Fisher Zed, So Long on Star 92.1. Hey, we're in for a beautiful afternoon. I hope you can get out and maybe go for a walk during your lunch break and enjoy some of the sunshine. We've got Barnsley still to come. Right now, K-pop Demon Hunters cast. 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
0: Okay, today's your last chance to vote for your fave hairdresser. 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There's some votes for Old Garage Barber in Wangaratta. Also, Tangled Up Hair and Beauty in Wang, House of Tanti in Glen Rowan, and so many more. 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

0: some great songs today on Star. 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Hey, coming up in local news, Daniel Brewer has info on the Ambulance Victoria CEO who was in town and helped with a call. And then a flashback from the 90s. Remember Coolio, Gangster's Paradise? Nata will play you that. Also, Shawn Mendes, Treat You Better, on the way.
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4: 14 degrees in Melbourne, cloudy tomorrow, a top of 14. It's 2 o'clock. Good afternoon, I'm Jordan Tunbridge. There's been a massive surge in road damage reports to Snap, Send, Solve across Victoria. Neil Mitchell reports.
5: In the past 8 weeks, road damage on the peninsula, road damage reports, is up on the same 8 weeks last year, same period last year, it is up 151%. Now, these things are seasonal because it rains and the potholes come back. But the monthly road damage reports have doubled since 2023. November 2025 was the highest on record. This is from Snap, Send, Solve, the people who monitor these things. Pothole reports year on year have increased 46%, 16,583.
4: Liberal MP Moira Deeming has accused former Victorian Liberal leader Matthew Guy of assault over an interaction at a community event last month. Victoria Police is investigating the alleged incident at Sunshine West, which has sparked tensions within the opposition. CCTV footage appears to show a brief exchange between the pair in a crowded function room. Three One Nation buses blazoned with the slogan Fire the Liar have rolled around Parliament House in Canberra. The Minor Party launched the campaign to protest Labor's change of position on capital gains tax and negative gearing. The project has now raised just shy of $5 million. One Nation leader Pauline Hanson says this money has funded today's advertising.
6: I think the Australian people gain for donating to that donation to the Fire the Liar campaign. Australians got behind us. All I hear is that he's raised only $20,000, so I still would like to see his audit done.
4: A 41-year-old driver who allegedly blew over five times the legal alcohol limit has had his car impounded following a collision in Mount Martha last night. The man fled the scene of the crash at the intersection of Murraduck Highway and Mails Road at 5 p.m. His licence was suspended after allegedly returning a 0.269 reading on a later breath test. The Australian jobs market continues to remain resilient, with 40,000 jobs created over the past month. Latest data shows the unemployment rate has dropped slightly to 4.4% in May. Most of the new jobs are part-time, with only a handful of full-time positions. Federal Employment Minister Amanda Whitworth says the result is good news for the economy.
7: Total number of Australians now in jobs is 14.7 million. This month's job data shows that jobs are up, unemployment is down, and that more people are getting the opportunity to enjoy the dignity that comes along with work.
4: Finance, the All Ordinaries, down 38 points, one Australian dollar buying 68.94 US cents.
3: Clear cut detailing. Premium car detailing from just $190. Heath comes to you wherever you are. 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
4: Essendon interim coach Dean Solomon has praised Zach Merritt's ability to navigate the pressure he's faced this season. The 30-year-old spoke candidly about the toll of scrutiny he's endured since his failed trade to Hawthorn last year. Solomon says Merritt's leadership has been a full display this year.
8: I applaud him for being open and honest. I love the fact that we can be open and honest and talk about our individual journeys. It's no doubt been a tough time for him, and the way he's navigated it has been incredibly well. Inside the four walls, he's driving meetings, he's being a real leader, he's developing the youth that we have. So I can't ask any more of him.
4: At the FIFA World Cup, co-hosts Mexico have made it three wins in a row, crushing Czechia 3-0. South Africa has stunned South Korea 1-0 to finish second and secure a spot in the knockout stage. And Socceroos defender Jacob Italiano has been ruled out of tomorrow's final group stage clash with Paraguay. That's the latest news and sport.
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9: I'm Daniel Brewer with your local news and sport. National Tree Day is fast approaching and the Wangaratta community is banding together for the event. 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An unexpected arrival made for a memorable day in Wangaratta, with Ambulance Victoria's chief executive stepping in to assist with the birth of a baby girl. Jordan Emery

0: 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More information can be found on their Facebook page. That's the latest local news and sport.
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2: Your four-day forecast for the northeast and border. Partly cloudy for the rest of your afternoon with light winds, down to a low of 2 degrees overnight, before the chance of morning fog and frost in the early morning tomorrow, but a mostly sunny afternoon, a top of 15. For Saturday, chance of fog and frost in the morning, a sunny afternoon, 16. And for Sunday, the chance of morning fog and frost, a slight chance of a shower in the evening, but a mostly sunny day, a top of 16 degrees.
3: Currently, it's 14 degrees.
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Hobbsy will be announcing the winner tomorrow on the show. And speaking of Hobbsy, we'll find out what he got up to on breakfast this morning. Did he give away the $500? He did catch up with a lady who I have just instantly taken a liking to. I haven't watched her on telly, but I do like... I do like her a lot based on her chat with Hobbsy this morning. I'll share that with you today. Also want to chat about the World Cup, of course, tomorrow. Lots of people will be searching for a television to pop in maybe the break room, the lunch room at work, because 12 o'clock tomorrow, the Socceroos will hopefully progress to the round of 32 with a victory. Let's hope. Fingers crossed. Chat about that today. Big round of football as well. The Swans taking on the Lions tonight to kick off the final of the bye weeks. Thank goodness that is over. And a funeral costs how much? Yeah, I want to chat about that today. That's a frightening statistic. Last but not least, on this day, it's a purely musical on this day today. And speaking of music, let's get into it. This is Rihanna, Calvin Harris, We Found Love on 92.

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Nader with you for the drive home. Chatting to Club Mile Whaler in just a minute. Trish is off on a much-deserved holiday. She's up in Queensland, so I've gone right to the top. I'm going to be catching up with CEO Andrew Patterson from Club Mile Whaler to join me after Paul Kelly. This is To Her Door on 92.1 Star FM.

0: 92.1 Star FM across the northeast and border. Now, normally at this time of the day, I'll be chatting to Trish from Club Mulwala, but we've upgraded. We've upgraded right to the top. We've got the CEO, Andrew Patterson, of Club Mulwala to join me today. How are you, Andrew?
1: Great, Nathan. I've got big shoes to fill today.
0: You do. Well, Trish is away on leave at the moment, and how are you managing without her at the club?
1: We are struggling. We need Trish back, but she's enjoying the sun up in Queensland and travelling back down in a caravan.
0: Oh, well, good luck to her, I say. Now, look, there is still plenty on at Club Mulwala. Just Trish's departure doesn't mean there's not a lot of entertainment. There's heaps happening. We've got something happening for school holidays kicking off on Monday.
1: Yeah, we've got a school holiday bingo. So if you're looking for something for the kids to do and before they get too bored, feel free to pop over to the club and join in the bingo.
0: Wonderful. And there's some entertainment on this weekend as well with a couple of great performances.
1: Yeah, Friday and Saturday night. Saturday night we've got the Herberts playing, which is free entertainment. So I encourage anyone who's looking for something to do this weekend to pop on over to the club.
0: Beautiful. And the get up and dance on tomorrow night as well. So lots of great entertainment happening. And speaking of entertainment and speaking of music, the Blues Takeover. I'm looking forward to this one.
1: Starting on the 10th of July, Nathan. So anyone who loves blues, come over to the club for the 10th to the 12th of July. It's really going to be a great blues weekend.
0: Fantastic. Right. Excellent music. And all the more reason to renew your membership. That's happening at the moment, isn't it?
1: Yeah. So the club's processing member renewals as we speak. So if you are a member, I encourage you to come and renew your membership and take advantage of the great benefits that the club offers.
0: All right, fantastic. As always, you can get any details on what's happening at the club at the website, clubmulwala.com.au/whatson. CEO Andrew Patterson, I hope you manage without Trish around the place. And we've just got to keep a lid on how much she's needed, because I think when it comes to salary renewal, she might be asking for a little bit more if we pump her up too much.
1: Thanks, Nathan. And Trish, come back soon. We miss you.
0: That's the CEO of Club Mulwala, Andrew Patterson. Thanks, Andrew.
1: Thanks, Nathan.
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9: 15 degrees in Melbourne. Cloudy tomorrow. A top of 14. It's 3 o'clock. Good afternoon. I'm Jordan Tunbridge. A 22-year-old man has been charged over a double stabbing at Melton West after handing himself into police. Two men were allegedly stabbed during a fight in a McDonald's car park and later dropped at an Ambulance Victoria station by an associate. One remains in a serious condition with life-threatening injuries, while police believe the attack was targeted. Road damage reports to Snap, Send, Solve in Victoria are up a whopping 46% year on year, with more than 16,500 complaints lodged. Over the past 8 weeks, pothole reports are up 151% on the Mornington Peninsula compared to the same time last year. Monthly road damage reports have doubled since 2023. And Chris, who owns a tyre repair shop in Rosebud, told Tony Moclair he isn't surprised.
10: We're doing at least 2 to 3 pothole affected cars most days. Over the King's birthday weekend, we did 7 in 24 hours. There's new ones coming up every day. I've got to watch out when I'm driving. But the customers are having to foot the bill.
9: Three buses blazoned with One Nation slogan, Fire the Liar, have done a lap around Parliament House in Canberra. The minor party launched the campaign to protest Labor's change of position on capital gains tax and negative gearing. The project has now raised just shy of $5 million and has produced prime-time television commercials. Liberal leader Jess Wilson has issued a statement saying it would be inappropriate for her to comment further on an alleged assault involving her party members, with the matter now in the hands of police. Victoria Police are investigating after Liberal MP Moira Deeming accused Matthew Guy of physically assaulting her at an event at Sunshine West in May. Ms Deeming didn't require medical attention. Attorney General Sonia Kilkenny says given the seriousness, Jess Wilson should be out answering questions about the incident.
11: When did Jess Wilson first become aware of these allegations? Has Jess Wilson referred these allegations to the Parliamentary Integrity Committee? Is it appropriate that the alleged offender sits in her party room? And Jess Wilson, is it your view that these allegations are completely fictitious?
9: There are further signs the economy may not be slowing enough to ease inflation, and a further interest rate hike is on the cards. Latest figures show the unemployment rate dropped to 4.4% in May, with the market adding 40,000 jobs. New data also shows household spending rose just over 1% over the month, recovering from a drop in April. Finance, the All Ordinaries down 49 points, one Australian dollar, buying 69.02 US cents.
0: Wangaratta Pump Shop, for the largest range of pumps in the northeast, including service and repairs, plus sales and service of lawnmowers, outdoor power equipment and water filtration systems.
9: West Coast coach Andrew McWalter is praising the efforts of Carlton interim coach Josh Fraser ahead of their clash on Saturday. Fraser has won all five of his games as caretaker since he took over from Michael Voss. McWalter has experience in the same situation, taking over Richmond job in 2023, and says Fraser has been impressive.
12: I think Josh has done a terrific job, and I've known Josh for a long time. Great person. It was different to what I did. I said straight away I wanted that job, and he has gone with the opposite approach, which is it's here nor there, in my opinion. But he's been really consistent, which is what he is, and I wish him all the best.
9: Collingwood pair Darcy Moore and Braden Maynard could be in for extended stints on the sidelines. Moore was back on the track for the first time since suffering a hamstring injury last month, while Maynard is continuing to strengthen a dislocated shoulder. And Essendon is set to welcome back up to seven players across its AFL and VFL teams this week. That's the latest news and sport.
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13: Town and Country Tavern's all-day kitchen is open from midday until 9. 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
14: I'm Daniel Brewer with your local news and sport. We Will Rock You is coming to the Wangaratta Performing Arts Centre later this year, with students from Cathedral College putting in the time and effort to make the performance a memorable experience. The Nationals are urging the state government to step up efforts to control wild dog populations, with Ovens Valley MP Tim McCurdy saying wild dogs are causing issues for farmers.
15: Wild dogs aren't just harming and killing sheep. There is evidence to suggest up in the Paul Punker region they may have even taken some young cattle.
14: In sport, reserves football for Ovens and Murray League, Lavington are at home against North Albury. Wodonga Raiders play host to Yarrawonga. Wodonga versus Corowa Rutherglen. Wangaratta Rovers versus Wangaratta. And Albury versus Myrtleford. That's the latest local news and sport.
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0: winds down to a low of 2 degrees overnight before the chance of morning fog and frost in the early morning tomorrow, but a mostly sunny afternoon, a top of 15. For Saturday, chance of fog and frost in the morning, a sunny afternoon, 16. And for Sunday, the chance of morning fog and frost, slight chance of a shower in the evening, but a mostly sunny day, a top of 16 degrees.
1: Currently, it's 14 degrees.

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It's a 1, 2, 3, take my hand and come with me because you look so fine that I really wanna make you mine. I say you look so fine that I really wanna make you mine. 4, 5, 6, come on and get your kicks. Now you don't need

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Nader with you for the drive home, reminding you to vote for five-star faves. 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Tomorrow, Hobsy will be announcing the winner. Jump online, star921.com.au, and speaking of Hobsy, he caught up with a very funny lady this morning. I want to share that interview with you in just a minute. This is the Beach Boys now. John Stamos on the bongos. This is Kokomo on

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0: 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Nader with you for the drive home and Hobbsy back for breakfast tomorrow from 6. And this morning, Hobbsy admitted he's a big fan of Farmer Wants a Wife. Now, it's not a show that I've watched before, but I tell you what, I would tune in if people the likes of Farmer Bell were on the show. This is something I think we could all get it behind.
1: I'm going to need a man that's been through at least 2 droughts, is in extreme debt, and has a shed full of tools that he refuses to get rid of. Yeah, I don't need a 21-year-old that needs a wife. Get these young bucks off that haven't even had a heartbreak. We want the older daddies. I'm going to start a rally.
0: Yeah, I'm going to be joining that rally. Farmer Wants a Realistic Daddy. I'll be watching that show. This is Taylor Swift, Elizabeth Taylor on

0: Technotronic. Oh, it's a classic flashback on 92.1 Star FM. And I tell you what, we'll be pumping up the jam tomorrow when the Socceroos take on... Hang on, let me just double check this, please, because I get this wrong every single time. Is it Paraguay or Uruguay? It's one of the guys. We're taking on one of the guys tomorrow at 12 o'clock. Now, I'm really excited about this game, okay? Now, I know here we've got some TVs, so we're going to be all right. I hope you're going to be all right at your workplace. If you've got a TV in the break room or in the lunchroom, we're all okay. We can watch a little bit of the game. Maybe just extend. It's Friday. Come on. We can extend our lunch break out a little bit, surely. But anyway, look, good luck to the Socceroos taking on Paraguay tomorrow at midday. Hopefully they can get through to the round of 32 in the FIFA World Cup.
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17: 14 degrees in Melbourne. Cloudy tomorrow, a top of 14. It's 4 o'clock. Good afternoon, I'm Jordan Tunbridge. Contentious changes to Australia's tax system have passed Parliament after the federal government made more last-minute changes. From July next year, the capital gains tax discount and negative gearing concessions will be reined in. The government has watered down some aspects of the new rules amid concern they could stifle investment. Prime Minister Anthony Albanese has told Parliament the reforms will help more young people buy a house.
18: A broken system to give first home buyers a fair crack. And during this debate, those opposite, though, say even though they acknowledge it's not working, don't do anything about it. Well, that is not the Labor way.
17: Charges have been laid over a double stabbing in a McDonald's car park at Melton last night. A 22-year-old man handing himself into police as the alleged victims remain in hospital. Victorians are being plagued by a worsening pothole crisis, with reports of damaged roads soaring 46% this year. New figures from Snap, Send, Solve show more than 16,500 complaints have been lodged statewide in 2026. Vicky, among the callers to 3AW, fuming over the state of regional roads.
19: The main street of Kilmore, right outside Jacqueline Symes' office. The potholes are so big that you have to almost run over a pedestrian to dodge the potholes. The Geelong Road from Geelong to Colac is like a goat track.
17: Video has emerged of an alleged assault involving a Liberal MP at an event in Sunshine West. Moira Deeming has made a complaint to police about her colleague Matthew Guy. Victoria Police have confirmed they are investigating claims of a physical assault in May. Analysts say the latest unemployment numbers are much better than expected, showing a level of resilience in the economy. The data shows 40,000 jobs were created in May, but most of them are part-time. The result has seen Australia's unemployment rate come down to 4.4% over the month. But Motley Fool Chief Investment Officer Scott Phillips says there are still a few things to watch out for.
20: If you're looking for a little bit of bleakness, and we should be balanced, the underemployment rate increased a little bit from 5.8 to 5.9%. So more people in jobs, but unfortunately more people who want more work can't get it. That remains the issue. We also had 22 million fewer hours worked during the month.
17: Finance, the All Ordinary is down 57 points, one Australian dollar buying 68.93 US cents.
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17: Collingwood is facing the possibility of being without Darcy Moore for the rest of the season. The skipper took to the track this morning for the first time since suffering a hamstring injury last month. Pies coach Craig McRae admits no one knows the timeline for Moore's return.
22: There's more evidence to suggest he's moving in the right direction. Still a long way to go. Pleasing did a good running session today, so I got a good block under him. And as far as I'm aware, the timeline is the timeline. I don't know what it is, and I don't even think they know what it is.
17: Isaac Quaynor could miss Saturday's clash against Richmond after hurting his foot at training. At the FIFA World Cup, co-hosts Mexico have made it three wins in a row, crushing Czechia 3-0. To top Group A. South Africa has stunned South Korea 1-0 to finish second in the group. Earlier, Switzerland won Group B after a 2-1 win over Canada. Brazil defeated Scotland 3-0 to claim top spot in Group C. That's the latest news and sport.
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23: I'm Daniel Brewer with your local news and sport. Relocations to regional areas, including northeastern border, have reached unprecedented heights according to the latest data released by the Regional Australia Institute. Chief Executive Liz Ritchie says regional areas need investment.
24: There's a lot to consider here, but unfortunately we're just not doing the planning and the future-proofing.
23: The rural city of Wangaratta is encouraging local community groups to be involved in this year's Seniors Festival by hosting their own events. In sport, Albury Wodonga Football Association Division 2 Women's Competition, St Pat's versus Melrose, Wangaratta City versus Boomers FC, Albury City versus Albury Hotspurs and Twin City Wanderers versus Cobram Raw. That's the latest local news and sport.
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0: Your four-day forecast for the northeast and border. Partly cloudy for the rest of your afternoon with light winds, down to a low of 2 degrees overnight before the chance of morning fog and frost in the early morning tomorrow, but a mostly sunny afternoon, a top of 15. For Saturday, chance of fog and frost in the morning, a sunny afternoon, 16. And for Sunday, the chance of morning fog and frost, a slight chance of a shower in the evening, but a mostly sunny day, a top of 16 degrees.
1: Currently, it's 16 degrees.
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Oxy back for breakfast tomorrow from 6, giving you the chance at $500. 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

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There you can also give us details on your community event if you're having one, and we'll give it a plug for you. How much does it cost to pay for a funeral? Well, I reckon it might be more than you think. And there's a novel way that people are trying to raise up some money to pay for their own funeral. And I'll share that with you after the Goo Goo Dolls. This is Slide on Star.

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1: 92.1 Star FM, J-Lo, love don't cost a thing. Well, I tell you what does cost a thing, and that is a funeral. $14,000, reportedly the average cost of a funeral. Now, surely that's not right. There's got to be some people at the top end of town who are skewing the data there, you know, getting a, you know, horse-drawn carriage to bring their casket to the chapel or whatever they're doing. You know, a funeral that sort of would be on par with Queen Elizabeth II. I'm sure that most people's funerals wouldn't cost $14,000. Well, either way, it is getting expensive, so much so that the crowdsourcing website GoFundMe, where people basically ask you for money for a whole range of things, have seen a 70% jump in people asking for money to cover the cost of funeral expenses. Now, I'm not sure that's going to leave a great impression on your friends when you pass away. If the final thing you do to your friends is ask them for cash. You know, Stevie's always asking for money and it hasn't stopped now that he's passed away. Look, I want a simple funeral. I don't know about you. My dad and I have spoken about this. We had the chat and he said, look, keep it simple. I don't want anything fancy, anything too elaborate. We want to keep it nice and simple. And I would agree with him. For me, anytime I've been to a funeral, always the best thing is the wake. The best thing, relatively. You know, go into the wake, have a couple of beers, you know, share stories. It's a great thing. So for me, prop me up at the bar, Weekend at Bernie's style, and let's chuck $4,000 on the bar. That's my final offer.
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16: 13 degrees in Melbourne, cloudy tomorrow, a top of 14. It's 5 o'clock. Good afternoon, I'm Jordan Tunbridge. Former Victorian opposition leader Matthew Guy is vehemently denying Moira Deeming's allegation that he put her in a headlock at a community event as police investigate the incident. Kiara Parker reports.
17: Matthew Guy is considering legal advice to sue his party room colleague for defamation over the assault allegation. Victoria police are investigating after Liberal MP Moira Deeming accused Matthew Guy of physically assaulting her at an event at Sunshine West in May. Ms Deeming didn't require medical attention. Security vision of the incident has emerged, showing Mr Guy placing his hand on her back during a conversation. Premier Jacinta Allen says Liberal leader Jess Wilson needs to answer questions about the alleged assault involving her party members to provide some clarity. But Jess Wilson hasn't faced the media today, instead issuing a statement saying it would be inappropriate for her to comment further with the matter now in the hands of police. Kiara Parker, Melbourne.
16: There's been another stabbing in Melbourne's west, this time at Harkness. A 17-year-old taken to hospital after being slashed on Centenary Avenue around 1:30 p.m. It comes after two men, aged in their 20s, were stabbed nearby at Melton West last night. Police charging a 22-year-old man over that incident after he handed himself in. Victorians are reporting potholes and damaged roads at sharply increasing rates, with new data showing complaints have jumped 46% so far this year. Snap Send Solve has received more than 16,500 road damage reports statewide in 2026, with wet weather and deteriorating road conditions driving the surge. The first batch of Labor's tax reforms have passed through both houses of federal parliament after winning support of the Greens. The legislation will rein in the capital gains tax discount and negative gearing concessions. The government agreed to make some adjustments to soften the impact of the new rules, which will apply from July next year.
18: The question now is that these bills be read a third time. Those of that opinion say aye.
19: Aye.
18: Against? I believe the ayes have it. Senators, that concludes consideration of the bills.
16: Labor is confident the reforms will help young people trying to get on the property ladder at an affordable price. Premier Jacinta Allen's pay package has climbed above $530,000. It comes after Victoria's Remuneration Tribunal approved a 3.5% salary increase for MPs. In finance, one Australian dollar is buying 68.94 US cents.
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16: Dean Solomon insists he still hasn't thought about the full-time coaching role at Essendon. The interim coach, along with former coach James Hurd, are leading candidates to replace Brad Scott. Solomon says he's worried about the task at hand as the Bombers prepare for North Melbourne on Sunday.
22: Yeah, I still haven't thought about it. My position hasn't sort of changed in that space. Got a big game on Sunday, and if I get distracted too much away from that, you know, the game punches you in the face pretty quickly.
16: Brisbane hosts Sydney to kick off round 16. The Swans naming Peter Labbins to partner Brody Grundy in the ruck in a surprise move. Sydney also regain Errol Goulden and Tom McCartan. Cricketer Ben Stokes has apologised for the London nightclub incident that saw him and fast bowler Gus Atkinson stood down for England's second test against New Zealand. He returns as captain tonight for the third and deciding test. That's the latest news and sport.
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25: I'm Daniel Brewer with your local news and sport. National Tree Day is fast approaching and the Wangaratta community is banding together for the event. 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An unexpected arrival made for a memorable day in Wangaratta, with Ambulance Victoria's chief executive stepping in to assist with the birth of a baby girl. Jordan Emery says everyone did a great job.
26: It was a good opportunity for me to head out with the team, and very fortunately we had the real privilege of helping a mum here in Wangaratta deliver her little baby girl.
25: In sport, young basketballers across the border are being encouraged to register for Wodonga's Basketball Holiday Skill Clinic. More information can be found on their Facebook page. That's the latest local news and sport.
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4: Your four-day forecast for the northeast and border. Partly cloudy for the rest of your afternoon with light winds, down to a low of 2 degrees overnight before the chance of morning fog and frost in the early morning tomorrow, but a mostly sunny afternoon, a top of 15. For Saturday, chance of fog and frost in the morning, a sunny afternoon, 16. And for Sunday, the chance of morning fog and frost, a slight chance of a shower in the evening, but a mostly sunny day, a top of 16 degrees.
5: Right now, it's 15 degrees.

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It's the better music variety across the northeast and border. A reminder, Five Star Faves Hairdresser Edition wraps up tomorrow. Hobbsy will be announcing the winner tomorrow on the show, so get your votes in now. 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

FM across the northeast end border. Nader with you for the drive home. Well, I mentioned the average cost of a funeral reaching $14,000. It's not the only thing that's expensive, but we're going to do something about it here at Star FM. Kicking off next week, free fuel frenzy. I don't need to explain it too much because it does what it says on the tin. If you would like some free fuel, make sure you're listening to Star FM next week because it is.

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It is completely free. Time to take a look back at what happened on this day, and it's an entirely musical on this day. Let's start with the bad news first. It was on this day back in 2009 that the legend, the king of pop, Michael Jackson, sadly passed away. Just 50 years old when he died of a cardiac arrest at his rented Los Angeles mansion. Now, better news, English singer George Michael was born on this day back in 1963. Freedom. Closer to home, New Zealand singer-songwriter Tim Finn is 74 today.

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0: The drive home, about time for me to get out of here. Looking forward to tomorrow, the FIFA World Cup, the Socceroos playing Paraguay. Yeah, Paraguay in the FIFA World Cup tomorrow at midday. Good luck to the Socceroos. A big round of football, of course, tonight, kicking off with the Swans and the Brisbane Lions at the Gabba. Should be a cracker, that one. Have yourself a wonderful evening, whatever you're getting up to. I'll catch you tomorrow from 2 on 92.1 Star FM.
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12: 12 degrees in Melbourne, cloudy tomorrow, a top of 14. It's 6 o'clock. Good evening, I'm Jordan Tunbridge. Business groups say it's disappointing Labor tax changes have passed Parliament, arguing they could stifle investment. From July next year, the capital gains tax discount and negative gearing concessions will be reined in. The government has made some adjustments in a bid to get its legislation over the line, with the Greens helping out. Chamber of Commerce and Industry Chief Executive Andrew McKellar says the reforms have been rushed.
13: This legislation, these changes, increases in tax won't help investment and it won't help business create more jobs and employ more Australians in the future.
12: A 17-year-old boy has been hospitalised with stab wounds following an attack at Harkness in Melbourne's west this afternoon. It comes less than 24 hours after two men in their 20s were slashed in nearby Melton West. There's been a sharp rise in reports of potholes or damaged roads across Victoria, particularly along the Mornington Peninsula. Over the past 8 weeks, pothole reports to Snap, Send, Solve are up 151% on the peninsula compared to the same time last year, while monthly road damage reports have doubled since 2023. Jordan Gesundheit, General Manager of Snap, Send, Solve, says they are also seeing increased reports closer to Melbourne.
14: We look more broadly over the last 12 months. Pothole reports and damaged road reports are up about 30% on average. The areas that we're seeing kind of higher than that over the last 12 months is inner Melbourne and actually in the west as well. Whether it's the quality of the roads deteriorating, it's hard to tell.
12: Former state opposition leader Matthew Guy is considering legal advice to sue his party room colleague Moira Deeming for defamation over an assault allegation. Victoria Police is investigating after Ms Deeming accused Matthew Guy of physically assaulting her at an event at Sunshine West in May. Operations have been reviewed at Federation Square as thousands of Socceroos fans prepare to descend on the World Cup live site tomorrow when Australia faces Paraguay. It's after soccer fans caused chaos on Saturday, breaching the barrier to get in after capacity was reached and several flares were set off in the crowd. Premier Jacinda Allen says there'll be a large police presence at Fed Square.
15: Victoria Police have very strong arrangements in place to deal with anyone. And it is a very, very small number of people who are not behaving appropriately. And the overwhelming majority of people can go along and enjoy what's a particularly special and unique Melbourne experience at Fed Square.
12: Finance, the All Ordinaries closed down 61 points. One Australian dollar buying 68.94 US cents.
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12: Former Carlton captain Sam Doherty believes Josh Fraser has coached himself into the full-time role. The interim coach has won 5 games in a row since taking over from Michael Voss, but he's dismissed talks of leading the side next year. Doherty telling Shane McGuinness Fraser's humility is a positive.
17: Even the fact that he doesn't really want the role, that almost makes me want I want the club to give it to him even more, because that's the type of person you want you're leading your organisation. You want someone with some humility that is sitting there and he's obviously a great, competent coach in the background. He's finding out that he's probably ready, and that's the bit that is now getting a little bit awkward.
12: Collingwood is facing the possibility of being without Darcy Moore for the rest of the season. The skipper returned to the training track this morning as he recovers from a hamstring injury. And Essendon is set to welcome back a host of players for Sunday's game against North Melbourne, including Andrew McGrath, Darcy Parrish and Jai Caldwell. That's the latest news and sport.
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18: Your 4-day forecast for the northeast and border staying partly cloudy overnight tonight to end your Thursday and reaching a low of just 2 degrees. Tomorrow, Friday, chance of morning fog and frost in the early morning, but a mostly sunny afternoon, top of 15. Heading into the weekend, Saturday, a chance of fog and frost in the morning, sunny afternoon, top of 16 degrees. And on Sunday, chance of morning fog and frost, slight chance of a shower, but a sunny day expected with a top of 16. Currently, it's 11 degrees.
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7: Contentious changes to Australia's tax system have passed Parliament after the federal government made more last-minute changes. From July next year, the capital gains tax discount and negative gearing concessions will be reined in. The government has watered down some aspects of the new rules amid concern they could stifle investment. Prime Minister Anthony Albanese has told Parliament the reforms will help more young people buy a house.
8: Fixing a broken system to give first home buyers fair crack. And during this debate, those opposite, though, say even though they acknowledge it's not working, don't do anything about it. Well, that is not the Labor way.
7: Analysts say the latest unemployment numbers are much better than expected, showing a level of resilience in the economy. The data shows 40,000 jobs were created in May, but most of them are part-time. The result has seen Australia's unemployment rate come down to 4.4% over the month, but Motley Fool Chief Investment Officer Scott Phillips says there are still a few things to watch out for.
9: If you're looking for a little bit of bleakness and we should be balanced, the underemployment rate increased a little bit from 5.8% to 5.9%. So more people in jobs, but unfortunately more people who want more work can't get it. That remains the issue. We also had 22 million fewer hours worked during the month.
7: A 17-year-old boy has been found not guilty of plotting an attack on former opposition leader Peter Dutton. During the seven-day trial, prosecutors allege the boy intended to use homemade explosives during Brisbane's Labor Day march in 2024. But the jury has cleared him of terrorist offence charges. Customers are being told to stay vigilant for scams using the phone numbers of real banks to lure in victims. Reports say fraudsters would make calls or texts to convince users their accounts were at risk before obtaining personal information or one-time passwords for withdrawals. Three One Nation buses with the slogan Fire the Liar have rolled around Parliament House in Canberra. The minor party launched the campaign to protest Labor's change of position on capital gains tax and negative gearing. The project has now raised just shy of $5 million. One Nation leader Pauline Hanson says this money has funded today's advertising.
10: I think the Australian people gain for donating to that donation to the Fire the Liar campaign. Australians got behind us. All I hear is that he's raised only $20,000. So I still would like to see his audit done.
7: Australian mining giant Fortescue is facing a class action by female employees. They allege sexual harassment and assault at remote fly-in, fly-out work sites. The women claim men have stolen their underwear from laundries and they've been unable to go to the gym because men touch them inappropriately. Checking finance, one Australian dollar is trading at 69 US cents.
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7: The Bulldogs are pouring cold water on speculation that centre Bronson Sherry will be granted a release before the June 30 deadline. Reports have linked the out-of-favour Sherry to a mid-season switch to either the Storm or Eels, but coach Cameron Serrato says he wants Sherry to see out the season.
5: That has not been discussed at all, and Bronson's a big part of our team. We love having him here, and I expect him to play a lot more footy before the end of the year.
7: And in the AFL, Collingwood pair Darcy Moore and Braden Maynard could be in for an extended stint on the sidelines. That's the latest in news and sport.
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13: Your four-day forecast for the northeast and border, staying partly cloudy overnight tonight to end your Thursday and reaching a low of just 2 degrees. Tomorrow, Friday, chance of morning fog and frost in the early morning, but a mostly sunny afternoon, top of 15. Heading into the weekend, Saturday, a chance of fog and frost in the morning, sunny afternoon, top of 16 degrees. And on Sunday, chance of morning fog and frost, slight chance of a shower, but a sunny day expected with a top of 16.
14: Currently, it's 9 degrees.

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5: Good evening. The opposition claims the Albanese government is compromising the nation's security by allowing another ISIS bride into Australia. The woman will be able to leave Syria and return home after having her temporary exclusion order revoked. Liberal leader Angus Taylor has told Parliament the woman should not be allowed into the country.
6: These people abandoned Australia. They travelled to terrorist hotspots. They supported an evil death cult. And they steep their children in a monstrous ideology.
5: A 72-year-old man charged with dozens of graffiti offences in Sydney's inner west has been granted bail. A judge has expressed surprise at the man hadn't been charged under hate speech laws. He faces 44 counts of destroying or damaging property. Australia's highest-paid premier has received a pay rise. Jordan Tunbridge reports.
7: Victorian Premier Jacinta Allen's annual pay packet has climbed beyond $530,000. It comes after the state's Remuneration Tribunal approved a 3.5% increase for MPs. In its decision, the tribunal cited inflation and cost of living pressures while describing the increase as a restrained outcome. The pay rise comes as Victoria's net debt is forecast to approach $200 billion within 4 years. Jordan Tunbridge, Melbourne.
5: Regional airports say they're being forced to absorb mounting financial losses to keep communities connected. A report has found aviation is critical to give country towns access to essential services and for social connection. Fresh figures from Domain show Brisbane's property market will cool in the coming financial year. While the recent market has delivered strong price gains for both houses and units, growth is expected to steady at a pace between 3 and 9%. Chief residential economist Dr. Nicola Powell says a variety of factors have driven the surge.
8: What we've seen across southeast Queensland is strong interest from investors. We've got lots of infrastructure spending that creates new jobs, creates also population growth and people moving from interstate. I do think we've had a broad spectrum of buyer segments that have been active.
5: Emergency crews are continuing to work to free trapped people under buildings in Venezuela's capital after two strong earthquakes. A magnitude 7.2 earthquake followed by a magnitude 7.5 tremor 45 seconds apart. The UK has recorded its hottest June day in nearly 60 years as a severe heatwave shows little signs of relief across Europe. The extreme temperatures also shattered local records in Scotland, while mainland Spain experienced its highest daily average temperatures since 1950. 40 people have drowned in heatwave-related deaths in France since last Thursday. In finance, one Australian dollar buying 69 US cents.
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5: In the AFL, Collingwood is facing the possibility of being without Darcy Moore for the rest of the season. The skipper took to the track for the first time since hurting his hamstring last month today. In tonight's game, Brisbane is leading Sydney 19-9. In the NRL, Rabbitohs are currently taking on the Eels. The Rabbitohs are 6 and the Eels yet to score. Meantime, Bulldogs coach Cameron Serraldo has ruled out an early return for a broken arm from Jacob Preston in tomorrow night's clash with the Titans. And at the FIFA World Cup, the first round of 32 match has been confirmed. South Africa and Canada will do battle on Monday morning. That's the latest news and sport.
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9: Your four-day forecast for the northeast and border staying partly cloudy overnight tonight to end your Thursday and reaching a low of just 2 degrees. Tomorrow, Friday, chance of morning fog and frost in the early morning, but a mostly sunny afternoon, top of 15. Heading into the weekend, Saturday, a chance of fog and frost in the morning, sunny afternoon, top of 16 degrees. And on Sunday, chance of morning fog and frost, slight chance of a shower, but a sunny day expected with a top of 16. Currently, it's 7 degrees.

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6: Good evening, I'm Alex Riddell. The opposition is convinced Labor's tax reforms will have more unintended consequences after it was rushed through Parliament. The new laws will rein in the capital gains discount and negative gearing concessions. The federal government was forced to make a number of last-minute changes to address various loopholes in the legislation. Shadow Treasurer Tim Wilson argues Labor should have never gone down this path.
7: Is there a risk that there are going to be further problems down the track? Resolutely yes. One was only identified while the bill was in the Senate on the eve of the budget passing the Parliament. We're going to continue to pursue this budget every step of the way.
6: Australian mining company Fortescue is facing a class action by female employees who allege widespread sexual harassment. Jamel Wells reports.
8: The women allege conduct ranging from serious sexual assault to day-to-day catcalling and hostility at remote fly-in, fly-out work sites. They claim men have stolen their underwear from laundries and they've been unable to go to the gym because men touch them inappropriately. The class action has been filed in the Victorian Registry of the Federal Court. A Fortescue spokesperson has stated that the company is committed to providing a safe, respectful and inclusive workplace. Jamel Wills reporting.
6: The family of a Sydney shark attack victim, Leah Stewart, says she's been stabilised and is in no longer critical. They say the 34-year-old has been brought out of heavy sedation and is awake and alert. A Brisbane teenager accused of planning an attack on Conservative politicians has been cleared in court. Georgina Winder has more.
9: The 17-year-old was accused of plotting a bomb attack against former opposition leader Peter Dutton and other politicians at the 2024 Labor Day March. The Supreme Court heard the boy was inspired by an American mass murderer, had an obsession with Hitler, and was researching and testing homemade explosives. But after deliberating for more than a day, the jury handed down a not guilty verdict. Georgina Winter, Brisbane.
6: A 33-year-old man has been jailed for life for the murder of his partner at her home in Perth East. WA Supreme Court heard the man fatally stabbed a 30-year-old woman several times in the neck and torso. There are further signs the economy may not be slowing enough to ease inflation, and a further interest rate hike is on the cards. Latest figures show the unemployment rate dropped to 4.4% in May, with the market adding 40,000 jobs. New data also shows household spending rose just over 1% over the month, recovering from a drop in April. And operations have been reviewed at Federation Square in Melbourne as thousands of Socceroos fans prepare to descend on the World Cup live site tomorrow when Australia faces Paraguay. It's after soccer fans caused chaos on Saturday, breaching the barrier to get in after capacity. Checking finance, one Australian dollar trading at 69 US cents.
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6: Another setback for Giants star Jesse Hogan. He's been ruled out of tomorrow night's AFL clash with Hawthorn at the MCG. Coach Adam Kingsley says Hogan suffered a broken finger during last week's loss to Carlton, having previously been sidelined for a month with a hip injury. In the AFL clash at the moment, Brisbane lead Sydney 55-28 at halftime in their game at the Gabba. In the NRL, the Rabbitohs lead the Eels 16-12 in the second half. And cricketer Ben Stokes has apologised for an incident at a London nightclub. That's the latest in news and sport.
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10: Your 4-day forecast for the northeast and border, staying partly cloudy overnight tonight to end your Thursday and reaching a low of just 2 degrees. Tomorrow, Friday, chance of morning fog and frost in the early morning, but a mostly sunny afternoon, top of 15. Heading into the weekend, Saturday, a chance of fog and frost in the morning, sunny afternoon, top of 16 degrees. And on Sunday, chance of morning fog and frost, slight chance of a shower, but a sunny day expected with a top of 16. Right now, it's 6 degrees.
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7: Business groups say it's disappointing Labor tax changes have passed Parliament, arguing they could stifle investment. From July next year, the capital gains tax discount and negative gearing concessions will be reined in. The government has made some adjustments in a bid to get its legislation over the line with the help of the Greens. Chamber of Commerce and Industry Chief Executive Andrew McKellar says the reforms have been rushed.
8: This legislation, these changes, increases in tax won't help investment and it won't help business create more jobs and employ more Australians in the future.
7: A man has been taken to hospital in a critical condition after being shot by police in Sydney's West. Around 7:30 tonight, police were called to a unit complex in Fairfield following reports of a concern for welfare. Police attempted to speak with a man who allegedly ran towards officers. An officer discharged a firearm, striking the man in the arm and torso. At least 164 people have been killed and 971 injured in Venezuela after the country was hit by two powerful earthquakes. Authorities fear the number killed could rise to the thousands. The 7.2 and 7.5 magnitude earthquakes were among the strongest to strike Venezuela in more than a century. Venezuela's interim president, Delcy Rodriguez, has declared a state of emergency and addressed the nation.
9: Que nos ilumine.
10: I ask God that he may light our path and continue to protect us, and that all of Venezuela receives that protection and the prayers. I ask all the churches of Venezuela, every faith, that we unite in a single prayer for the protection of our people.
7: That translation, courtesy of the BBC. A class action lawsuit has been launched against mining giant Fortescue by female employees. They allege widespread sexual harassment at the company's remote fly-in, fly-out work sites. The Australian economy has added 40,000 jobs over the past month, but most of them are part-time. New data shows the unemployment rate has dropped slightly to 4.4% in May. Queensland created the most jobs, while fewer businesses hired workers in Tasmania and Western Australia. Fresh figures from Cotality show Brisbane's property market will cool in the coming financial year, while the recent market has delivered strong price gains for both houses and units. Growth is expected to steady to a pace between 3 and 9%. Head of research Jared Berg says current profitability margins, though, have probably hit their peak.
11: We are clearly seeing a loss of momentum in the housing market in Brisbane. It is still increasing, but
1: at a slower rate than it did a few months ago. And it is the potential in coming months that we may start to see a downturn. We're already seeing in some of the higher value parts of the city, already just dipping down in value. So resales of those could come under pressure.
7: Checking finance, one Australian dollar, buying at 69 US cents.
6: Clear cut detailing. Premium car detailing from just $190. 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
7: Broncos coach Michael Maguire has defended his call to appoint Payne Haas as stand-in captain. Brisbane star prop takes the role in place of Adam Reynolds despite his departing to Souths at the end of the season. Maguire says Haas is a natural leader for tomorrow's clash.
9: He loves the club, and we know that he's going to leave at the end, but he also has a massive passion for what the club's done for him. I'm sure he'll go out and just do his role and everyone else will get behind him.
7: In tonight's game, the Rabbitohs were too good for the Eels, winning the clash 32-12. And in the AFL at the Gabba, Brisbane lead Sydney 93-65 late in the fourth term. That's the latest in news and sport.
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12: Your four-day forecast for the northeast and border staying partly cloudy overnight tonight to end your Thursday and reaching a low of just 2 degrees. Tomorrow, Friday, chance of morning fog and frost in the early morning, but a mostly sunny afternoon, top of 15. Heading into the weekend, Saturday, a chance of fog and frost in the morning, sunny afternoon, top of 16 degrees. And on Sunday, chance of morning fog and frost, slight chance of a shower, but a sunny day expected with a top of 16. Currently, it's 5 degrees.

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5: Good evening, I'm Alex Cadell. The Australian economy has added 40,000 jobs, but most are part-time. Federal politics editor Michael Packie.
6: The unemployment rate has dropped slightly to 4.4% in May. The result is much better than expected, but of the 40,000 jobs created, only 5,000 are full-time. Treasurer Jim Chalmers has told Parliament it still shows there's resilience in the economy despite a challenging global environment.
7: It's a very welcome reminder of the strength of our labour market.
6: But the opposition's Tim Wilson claims businesses are struggling under a mountain of red tape and rising costs.
8: Small businesses are having to persevere against the attacks they're getting.
6: Queensland businesses put on most staff over the past month. Tasmania and Western Australia the least, while the unemployment rate was steady elsewhere. Michael Packie, Canberra.
5: At least 164 people have been killed and 971 injured in Venezuela after the country was hit by two powerful earthquakes. However, authorities have warned the casualties are likely to be much higher. US Secretary of State Marco Rubio says Washington is in the process of deploying assistance to Venezuela.
9: Identifying their more longer term and acute needs. What are the things over the long term they're going to need help with? We'll have a better assessment of that after the next 48 hours when we're on the ground and as the Venezuelan authorities get more visibility as to the level of damage in terms of housing. Where do you put all these people that don't have anywhere to go live? What we can do to help restore or help them restore their communications, their internet, their telecom and so forth.
5: Australian mining giant Fortescue is facing a class action by female employees. They allege sexual harassment and assault at remote fly-in, fly-out work sites. The women claim men have stolen their underwear from laundries and they've been unable to go to the gym because men touch them inappropriately. Australia's highest paid premier has received a pay rise. John and Tunbridge reports.
10: Victorian Premier Jacinta Allen's annual pay packet has climbed beyond $530,000. It comes after the state's Remuneration Tribunal approved a 3.5% increase for MPs. In its decision, the tribunal cited inflation and cost of living pressures while describing the increase as a restrained outcome. The pay rise comes as Victoria's net debt is forecast to approach $200 billion within 4 years. Jordan Tunbridge, Melbourne.
5: And a Melbourne mother says her young daughter has been left devastated after she had her teddy bear taken away from her when they were going through airport security in Sydney. Jeannie says her daughter's teddy bear was confiscated by customs despite making it through Melbourne check-in.
11: My daughter had her teddy bear in her little backpack and it went through the scanner and they held it up and they said, "Is this yours?" And yeah, she looked at it, she's like, "Yeah, that's mine." And he said, "Look, I have to take it." They didn't give any reason because I asked, I said, "Well, can we get it sent to us or anything?" And he said, "No, there's nothing we can do."
5: Checking finance, one Australian dollar buying 69 US cents.
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5: The AFL Brisbane have had a 43-point win over Sydney at the Gabba. The 19-12, 126-12-11, 83 victory moves Brisbane to a 9-6 record and into sixth place on the ladder. The Rabbitohs have defeated the Eels, winning their NRL clash 32-12. Mitchell Moses returned to the Eels side for the first time since round 11, with the halfback playing his 250th NRL match. And New Zealand is none for 122 in the third test against England. That's the latest in news and sport.
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12: Your four-day forecast for the northeast and border staying partly cloudy overnight tonight to end your Thursday and reaching a low of just 2 degrees. Tomorrow, Friday, chance of morning fog and frost in the early morning, but a mostly sunny afternoon, top of 15. Heading into the weekend, Saturday, a chance of fog and frost in the morning, sunny afternoon, top of 16 degrees. And on Sunday, chance of morning fog and frost, slight chance of a shower, but a sunny day expected with a top of 16. Right now, it's 4 degrees.

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6: Hello, I'm Carolyn Hudson-Barnes. A huge rescue and recovery operation is underway across northern Venezuela after two earthquakes measuring 7.2 and 7.5 coming less than 1 minute apart have killed at least 164 people overnight. Experts say the death toll could rise into the thousands as the extent of the damage becomes clear. In the capital, Caracas, rescuers are searching through the rubble and people have been heard calling for help, the BBC's Paul Adams reports.
7: Buildings shook and collapsed in the capital and passengers at the country's main airport near the coast ran for cover as clouds of dust fell from the ceiling. As the confirmed number of dead started to climb, President Delcy Rodriguez declared a state of emergency. Power cuts, already common enough in Venezuela, hampered rescue work through the night.
6: A class action has been launched by female employees of Australian mining company Fortescue alleging widespread sexual harassment. Alex Riddell reports.
8: Court documents filed in Melbourne include 45 testimonials from women describing incidents of alleged sexual harassment or assault while working on the company's remote mines in Western Australia. The company has a large fly-in, fly-out workforce who stay at on-site accommodation. One woman detailed arriving home one night to find a random man in her room, while other women also claim men have stolen their underwear from laundries. A Fortescue spokesperson says it would be inappropriate to comment on any claims before the proceedings begun. Alex Riddell reporting.
6: The federal opposition claims the Albanese government is compromising the nation's security by allowing another ISIS bride into Australia. The woman will be able to leave Syria and return home after having her temporary exclusion order revoked. The government argued it was forced to remove the order on legal grounds and claims she will be heavily monitored. Liberal leader Angus Taylor has told Parliament the woman should not be allowed into the country.
9: These people abandon Australia. They travel to terrorist hotspots, they supported an evil death cult, and they steeped their children in a monstrous ideology.
6: Three One Nation buses blazoned with the slogan Fire the Liar have rolled around Parliament House in Canberra. The minor party launched the campaign to protest Labor's change of position on capital gains tax and negative gearing. The project has now raised just shy of $5 million. One Nation leader Pauline Hanson says this money has helped fund the buses.
10: I think the Australian people gain for donating to that donation to the Fire the Liar campaign. Australians got behind us. All I hear is that he he's raised only $20,000. So I still would like to see his audit done.
6: Checking finance, one Australian dollar buying 68.95 US cents.
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6: AFL round 16, Brisbane Lions beat Sydney Swans 126-83. In the NRL round 17, the South Sydney Rabbitohs beat the Parramatta Eels 32-12. Now, the Socceroos have suffered an injury blow ahead of their final World Cup group match stage against Paraguay getting underway midday Eastern Standard Time Friday. Coach Tony Popovic confirming defender Jacob Italiano has joined Matthew Leckie in the casualty ward. Italiano has an adductor injury.
11: Jacob unfortunately won't be available. You know, I think it's an adductor injury. We don't know the extent of it as yet. We'll do some further tests in the coming days, but he won't be available for this game.
6: And in the World Cricket Test Series, the England versus New Zealand match. New Zealand won the toss and elected to bat, currently none for 122. And that is the latest news and sport.
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12: Your 4-day forecast for the northeast and border. Chance of fog and frost this morning, but a mostly sunny afternoon for your Friday. Tomorrow, Saturday, chance of fog and frost with a sunny afternoon, top of 16. Sunday, chance of fog and frost, a slight chance of a shower, but expecting a sunny day with a top of 16. And Monday, cloudy with a very high chance of showers, top of 16 degrees. Today, a top of 15 for Corowa and Wangaratta, 16 for Albury-Wodonga and Bright. Right now, it's 4 degrees.
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7: Good morning, I'm Carolee Katzenbarnes. A man remains in a critical condition in hospital after being shot by police in Sydney's West. Around 7:30 Thursday evening, police were called to a unit complex in Fairfield following reports of a concern for welfare. Police tried to speak with a man who allegedly ran towards the officers. An officer then fired his gun, hitting the man in the arm and torso. Contentious changes to Australia's tax system have passed Parliament after the federal government made more last-minute changes. From July next year, the capital gains discount and negative gearing concessions will be reined in. The government has watered down some aspects of the new rules amidst concern they could stifle investment. Prime Minister Anthony Albanese has told Parliament the reforms will help more young people buy a house.
8: Fixing a broken system to give first home buyers a fair crack. And during this debate, those opposite, though, say even though they acknowledge it's not working, don't do anything about it. Well, that is not the Labor way.
7: A class action lawsuit has been launched against mining giant Fortescue by female employees. They allege widespread sexual harassment at the company's remote fly-in, fly-out work sites. And a charity helping disadvantaged students through school is appealing for help. The Smith family spokesperson, Doug Taylor, is appealing for tax-deductible donations to its winter appeal as the end of the financial year approaches.
9: NAPLAN data tells us that a young person who experiences disadvantage in year nine can be 4 to 5 years behind their peers in literacy and numeracy.
7: Checking finance, one Australian dollar buying 68.95 US cents.
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7: Or NRL, not the way Parramatta Eels skipper Mitchell Moses wanted to celebrate his 250th NRL game. The Eels going down by 20 points to the Rabbitohs at Combank Stadium in round 17. Bulldogs coach Cameron Seraldo has ruled out an early return from a broken arm from Jacob Preston in Friday night's clash with the Titans. Titans head coach Josh Hannay says it was clear how passionate and proud he felt towards the boys in last week's win over the Panthers. Hannay was seen smashing against the glass in the coach's box after Zane Harrison kicked the winning goal.
1: When you see me kind of show that emotion, it's generally comes from a source of pride. And I was just, to see our guys get the reward, the ultimate reward, it was hard to contain, I guess, that pride and that elation.
7: To the AFL Round 16, while the Brisbane Lions beat the Sydney Swans by 43 points, 126-83. Now, Dean Solomon insists he still hasn't thought about the full-time coaching role at Essendon. The interim coach, along with former coach James Hurd, are the leading candidates to replace Brad Scott. Solomon says he's worried about the task at hand as the Bombers prepare for North Melbourne on Sunday.
12: Yeah, I still haven't thought about it. My position hasn't sort of changed in that space. Got a big game on Sunday, and if I get distracted too much away from that, you know, the game punches you in the face pretty quickly.
7: At the FIFA World Cup, the first round of 32 matches has been confirmed. South Africa and Canada will do battle early Monday morning in Los Angeles. But all Aussie eyes will be on the Socceroos for their final World Cup group stage match against Paraguay, getting underway at midday Eastern Standard Time on Friday. However, defender Jacob Italiano has an adductor injury and is out along with Matthew Leckie. And in the World Cricket Test Series, England and New Zealand. New Zealand won the toss, electing to bat, and currently none for 213. That's the latest news and sport.
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14: Your 4-day forecast for the northeast and border. Chance of fog and frost this morning, but a mostly sunny afternoon for your Friday. Tomorrow, Saturday, chance of fog and frost with a sunny afternoon, top of 16. Sunday, chance of fog and frost, a slight chance of a shower, but expecting a sunny day with a top of 16. And Monday, cloudy with a very high chance of showers, top of 16 degrees. Today, a top of 15 for Corowa and Wangaratta, 16 for Albury-Wodonga and Bright. Right now, it's 4 degrees.

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1: 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The Premix King is now in town. 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
5: Good morning, I'm Carolyn Katzenbarnes. More than 29,000 people are missing after two back-to-back earthquakes in Venezuela. Several aftershocks are affecting rescue operations. France and the Netherlands are sending teams, the USA also. 164 are confirmed dead. Paul Adams from the BBC reports.
6: The two quakes struck within a minute of each other towards the end of a day when Venezuelans were celebrating a national holiday. Buildings shook and collapsed in the capital, and passengers at the country's main airport near the coast ran for cover as clouds of dust fell from the ceiling. As the confirmed number of dead started to climb, President Delcy Rodriguez declared a state of emergency.
5: And in breaking news, the United States Supreme Court has said the Trump administration can turn away migrants seeking asylum along the US-Mexico border by physically preventing them from crossing into the United States. And the UK has recorded its hottest June day on record, the mercury hitting 36.7 degrees. The extreme heat forecast continues across Europe. Back home in Australia, business groups say it's disappointing Labor's tax changes have passed Parliament, arguing they could stifle investment. From July next year, the capital gains tax discount and negative gearing concessions will be reined in. The government has made some adjustments in a bid to get its legislation over the line with the help of the Greens. Chamber of Commerce and Industry Chief Executive Andrew McKellar says the reforms have been rushed.
7: This legislation, these changes, increases in tax won't help investment and it won't help business create more jobs and employ more Australians in the future.
5: Checking finance, and the Australian dollar is buying 68.95 US cents. The Dow Jones is up 397 points. The Nasdaq down 108 points.
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5: AFL former Carlton captain Sam Doherty believes Josh Fraser has coached himself into the full-time role. The interim coach has won five games in a row since taking over from Michael Voss, but he's dismissed talks of leading the side next year. Doherty says Fraser's humility is a positive.
9: Even the fact that he doesn't really want the role, that almost makes me want... I want the club to give it to him even more, because that's the type of person you want you're leading your organisation. You want someone with some humility that is sitting there and he's obviously a great, competent coach in the background. He's finding out that he's probably ready, and that's the bit that is now getting a little bit awkward.
5: And from Thursday night footy round 16, it was a 43-point win for the Brisbane Lions over Sydney Swans, 126-83. Collingwood, he's facing the possibility of being without Darcy Moore for the rest of the season. The skipper returned to the track as he recovered from a hamstring injury. And Essendon is set to welcome back a host of players for Sunday's game against North Melbourne, including Andrew McGrath, Darcy Parish and Jai Caldwell. Archie Roberts could make a shock return in a fortnight after dislocating his shoulder before the bye. In the NRL, Broncos coach Michael Maguire has defended his call to appoint Payne Haas as a standing captain. Brisbane star prop takes the role in place of Adam Reynolds despite his departing to Souths at season's end. Maguire says Haas is a natural leader for this evening's Friday clash.
10: He loves the club, and we know that he's going to leave at the end, but he also has a massive passion for what the club's done for him. I'm sure he'll go out and just do his role and everyone else will get behind him.
5: And in round 17, South Sydney Rabbitohs beat Parramatta Eels 32-12. There were wins at the FIFA World Cup for Switzerland, Bosnia, Brazil, Morocco, Mexico and South Africa. And Socceroos defender Jacob Italiano has been ruled out of today's final clash for the Socceroos. That's the latest news in sport.
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9: Your 4-day forecast for the northeast and border. Chance of fog and frost this morning, but a mostly sunny afternoon for your Friday. Tomorrow, Saturday, chance of fog and frost with a sunny afternoon, top of 16. Sunday, chance of fog and frost, a slight chance of a shower, but expecting a sunny day with a top of 16. And Monday, cloudy with a very high chance of showers, top of 16 degrees. Today, a top of 15 for Corowa and Wangaratta, 16 for Albury-Wodonga and Bright. Currently, it's 3 degrees.
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6: Good morning, I'm Carolee Katzenbarnett. The opposition says Labor has some explaining to do after granting a woman with Islamic State links a permit to return to Australia. The woman will be able to leave Syria with her daughter after a temporary exclusion order was revoked. The federal government argues it had legal advice suggesting the order could no longer remain in place. Shadow Home Affairs Minister John O'Dunham says the law needs to be strengthened.
7: They applied a temporary exclusion order under this regime, which they said could last up to 2 years and would protect us from the individual that this order was applied to. This person's applied for a permit and the minister says the law says I must issue it. That means the laws are weak. The laws were held up as strong, the laws clearly are weak and need revisiting.
6: The federal government's tax reforms have passed through the parliament, despite concerns the legislation has been rushed. From July next year, the new rules will rein in the capital gains tax discount and negative gearing concessions. People who've made investment decisions under the old laws won't be affected by the changes. Analysts say the latest unemployment numbers are better than expected. 40,000 jobs were created in May, with most part-time. The unemployment rate is down to 4.4%. Motley Fool Chief Investment Officer Scott Phillips says there are still a few things to watch out for.
8: If you're looking for a little bit of bleakness, and we should be balanced, the underemployment rate increased a little bit from 5.8 to 5.9%. So more people than jobs. But unfortunately, more people who want more work can't get it. That remains the issue. We also had 22 million fewer hours worked during the month.
6: Two high-profile independents say they're forming a new party to give more voters a political home. Sydney-based MPs Zali Steggall and Allegra Spender have established Community Strong Australia. The party currently has no leader and no other independent has jumped on board. Ms Steggall says the idea is to gradually build their presence at a federal level.
9: It is important for communities to have a voice in both houses. We've been very successful in the lower house, in the House of Representatives, but there aren't any community representatives in the Senate.
6: Also making news overseas, 164 people have been confirmed dead and more than 30,000 are missing after two back-to-back earthquakes struck Venezuela overnight. An investigation is underway in France to identify anyone exposed to the nation's first confirmed Ebola patient. The doctor who returned from a humanitarian mission in Central Africa is isolating in a stable condition. And the family of 34-year-old Coogee Great White Shark attack victim Leah Stewart says she's been stabilised and is no longer critical. Checking finance, one Australian dollar buying 68.95 US cents. The Dow Jones is up 206 points and the NASDAQ down 141.
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6: At the FIFA World Cup, the co-host Mexico made it 3 wins in a row at defeating Czechia 3-0 to top Group A. Czechia, Qatar and Haiti have been eliminated. South Africa stunned South Korea 1-0 to finish second in the group. The Socceroos, of course, well, they've finished an injury blow ahead of their final World Cup group stage match against Paraguay, getting underway today, midday Eastern Standard Time. Coach Tony Popovic confirming defender Jacob Italiano has joined Matthew Lecky in the casualty ward. Italiano has an adductor injury.
10: Jacob, unfortunately, won't be available. Yeah, I think it's an adductor injury. We don't know the extent of it as yet. We'll do some further tests in the coming days, but he won't be available for this game.
6: And in world cricket, New Zealand 2 for 353. That's the latest news and sport.
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11: Your four-day forecast for the northeast and border. Chance of fog and frost this morning, but a mostly sunny afternoon for your Friday. Tomorrow, Saturday, chance of fog and frost with a sunny afternoon, top of 16. Sunday, chance of fog and frost, a slight chance of a shower, but expecting a sunny day with a top of 16. And Monday, cloudy with a very high chance of showers, top of 16 degrees. Today, a top of 15 for Corowa and Wangaratta, 16 for Albury-Wodonga and Bright. Currently, it's 3 degrees.
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7: Good morning, I'm Carolee Katzenbarnes. More than 37,000 people are missing in northern Venezuela after two earthquakes struck the region just 1 minute apart, measuring 7.2 and 7.5 on the Richter scale, the strongest to hit the country in more than a century. Many countries, including the USA, Russia and China, have pledged to help with rescue missions. At least 188 people are dead and more than 1,500 are injured. The BBC's Caroline Hawley reports.
8: It was a public holiday and many people were at home as buildings collapsed around and on top of them. With thousands reported missing, there have been frantic efforts to try to find survivors. The UN says a massive collective humanitarian effort will be needed for a country where millions already relied on aid.
7: The opposition claims the latest unemployment numbers are not as good as the government is trying to make out. The jobless rate dropped slightly in May to 4.4%. 40,000 jobs were created, but most are part-time. Shadow Treasurer Tim Wilson says many businesses can't afford to give people more hours.
9: I don't want to see part-time workers when we could have full-time workers. But you're not going to see full-time work so long as the Albanese government oversees record small business insolvencies. And that's not the pathway for sustainable job opportunities.
7: The United Kingdom has recorded its hottest June day on record, the mercury hitting 36.7 degrees, breaking the record for the second day in a row, and the extreme heat forecast continues across Europe. And for Swiftie fans, rumours continue to swirl about whether pop queen Taylor Swift will marry NFL star Travis Kelce at New York City's Madison Square Garden over the American 4th of July Independence Day weekend. City officials have confirmed a permit was filed in early June to close roads around the venue from July the 2nd to 4th. Checking finance, one Australian dollar buying 68.95 US cents. The Dow Jones is up 150 points. The Nasdaq down 107.
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7: NRL, the Bulldogs are pouring cold water on speculation that centre Bronson Sherry will be granted a release before the June 30 deadline. Reports have linked the out-of-favour Sherry to a mid-season switch to either the Storm or Eels. Coach Cameron Seraldo says he wants Sherry to see out the season.
11: That has not been discussed at all. Bronson's a big part of our team. We love having him here and I expect him to play a lot more footy before the end of the year.
7: And from last night's NRL Round 17, the South Sydney Rabbitohs beat the Parramatta Eels 32-12. This evening, the Gold Coast Titans take on the Canterbury Bulldogs and the Brisbane Broncos play the Sydney Roosters. There was some disappointment, though, last night for the Eels captain Mitchell Moses, who celebrated playing his 250th game. Of course, they lost. AFL Collingwood defender Isaac Quaynor could miss Saturday's clash against Richmond after hurting his foot at training, and Collingwood is facing the possibility of being without Darcy Moore for the rest of the season. The skipper took to the track for the first time since hurting his hamstring last month. Pies coach Craig McRae admits no one knows the timeline for Moore's return.
12: There's more evidence to suggest he's moving in the right direction. Still a long way to go. Pleasing did a good running session today, so I got a good block under him. And as far as I'm aware, the timeline is the timeline. I don't know what it is, and I don't even think they know what it is.
7: And from last night's Round 16 match, the Brisbane Lions beat the Sydney Swans by 43 points. And of course, all Aussie eyes are on the Socceroos for today's World Cup group stage clash, with Paraguay getting underway midday Australian Eastern Standard Time.
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13: Your four-day forecast for the northeast and border. Chance of fog and frost this morning, but a mostly sunny afternoon for your Friday. Tomorrow, Saturday, chance of fog and frost with a sunny afternoon, top of 16. Sunday, chance of fog and frost, a slight chance of a shower, but expecting a sunny day with a top of 16. And Monday, cloudy with a very high chance of showers, top of 16 degrees. Today, a top of 15 for Corowa and Wangaratta, 16 for Albury-Wodonga and Bright. Right now, it's 2 degrees.

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5: Good morning, I'm Carolee Katsimbanis. At least 188 people have been killed and more than 1,500 injured after powerful back-to-back earthquakes in Venezuela. More than 37,000 are missing. Rescuers are searching the rubble in Caracas and the state of La Guaira, where the UN says more than 100 buildings have collapsed. The quakes with magnitudes of 7.2 and 7.5 hit just 1 minute apart. The second was the strongest to hit Venezuela since 1900. Many countries, including the USA, Russia and China, have pledged to help with rescue missions. Journalist Helen Carpier is in Caracas.
6: It feels like the earth is about to swallow you as everything around you shakes and you realize just how fragile we all are. But it lasted what felt like an eternity because there were two consecutive earthquakes very close to each other. So as you felt the first one, you know, slow down, the second one hit and it was even more intense.
5: And in breaking news, the United States Supreme Court has said the Trump administration can turn away migrants seeking asylum along the US-Mexico border by physically preventing them from crossing into the United States. Back home in Australia, business groups say it's disappointing Labor tax changes have passed Parliament, arguing they could stifle investment. From July next year, the capital gains tax discount and negative gearing concessions will be reined in. The government has made some adjustments in a bid to get its legislation over the line with the help of the Greens. Chamber of Commerce and Industry Chief Executive Andrew McKellar says the reforms have been rushed.
7: This legislation, these changes, increases in tax won't help investment and it won't help business create more jobs and employ more Australians in the future.
5: From next week, Coles and Woolworths will face a world-first industry-specific price gouging ban. It's part of the government's pre-election promise to crack down on perceived grocery rip-offs. But the supermarkets will be told which products will be scrutinised. The ACCC has been given another $30 million to help it hold the stores to account. Checking finance, one Australian dollar buying 68.95 US cents. The Dow is up 92 points and the NASDAQ is down 102 points.
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5: The countdown is on. 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But Socceroos coach Tony Popovic says defender Jacob Italiano has been ruled out due to injury and will join Matthew Lecky on the bench.
8: Jacob, unfortunately, won't be available. 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
5: The countdown is on. In less than 7 hours' time, the Socceroos will be playing Paraguay in their FIFA World Cup clash, with venues across Australia expected to be packed out with fans in the green and gold. But Socceroos coach Tony Popovic says defender Jacob Italiano has been ruled out due to injury and will join Matthew Lecky on the bench.
8: Jacob, unfortunately, won't be available. You know, I think it's an adductor injury. We don't know the extent of it as yet. We'll do some further tests in the coming days, but he won't be available for this game.
5: In the AFL this evening, Hawthorn will take on GWS Giants. Last night, Brisbane Lions enjoyed a 43-point win over the Sydney Swans. In the NRL, Broncos coach Michael Maguire has defended his call to appoint Payne Haas as standing captain. Brisbane star prop takes the place of Adam Reynolds, despite his departing to Souths at season's end. Maguire says Haas is a natural leader for this evening's clash.
9: He loves the club, and we know that he's going to leave at the end, but he also has a massive passion for what the club's done for him. I'm sure he'll go out and just do his role and everyone else will get behind him.
5: And round 17 last night, South Sydney Rabbitohs beat Parramatta Eels 32-12. And after day one of the test between England and New Zealand cricket, the Kiwis 4-4-3-61. That's the latest news and sport.
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10: Your four-day forecast for the northeast and border. Chance of fog and frost this morning, but a mostly sunny afternoon for your Friday. Tomorrow, Saturday, chance of fog and frost with a sunny afternoon, top of 16. Sunday, chance of fog and frost, a slight chance of a shower, but expecting a sunny day with a top of 16. And Monday, cloudy with a very high chance of showers, top of 16 degrees. Today, a top of 15 for Corowa and Wangaratta, 16 for Albury-Wodonga and Bright.
11: Right now, it's 2 degrees.
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6: 11 degrees in Melbourne. Morning fogged and cloudy atop today, 14. It's 5:30. Good morning. David Armstrong. Police have cleared Liberal Matthew Guy of any wrongdoing after fellow MP Moira Deeming accused him of assault. Officers had to formally investigate following her complaint that she'd been placed in a headlock in an incident at a function venue in Sunshine West in May. But CCTV from inside the venue shows Mr. Guy lean into a conversation and place his hand on Ms. Deeming's shoulder. Police have ruled there was no offence detected. Ms. Deeming's husband's weighed into the fray on social media, declaring, "Keep your hands off my wife. She wouldn't need to tell me twice or even go to the police because you would be gone by the end of the day." The police commissioner is calling for mandatory sentencing as Victoria grapples with an ongoing crime crisis well above pre-pandemic levels. Here's Carolee Katsimbanis.
7: 1 year into the top job and Chief Commissioner Mike Bush wants the introduction of graduated mandatory sentencing for serious crime to send a stronger message to criminals, especially young offenders, that their actions would have serious consequences. The Age says under his proposal, a mandatory minimum would be set for a first offence with additional punishment for a second and then a third, giving greater certainty for victims, offenders and the community. Carolee Katsimbanis, Melbourne.
6: More than 29,000 people are missing after two back-to-back earthquakes in Venezuela. Several aftershocks are affecting rescue operations. 164 people are confirmed dead. Paul Adams at the BBC has the latest.
8: The two quakes struck within a minute of each other towards the end of a day when Venezuelans were celebrating a national holiday. Buildings shook and collapsed in the capital, and passengers at the country's main airport near the coast ran for cover as clouds of dust fell from the ceiling. As the confirmed number of dead started to climb, President Delcy Rodriguez declared a state of emergency.
6: A new report's warning a lack of access to a key diabetes treatment is placing increasing pressure on the healthcare system. People living with type 1 diabetes currently receive subsidised access to continuous glucose monitoring technology, but around 350,000 individuals with other forms of the disease are ineligible for that assistance. Well, businesses being encouraged to give staff time off today to watch the Socceroos' crucial World Cup match against Paraguay. There is a midday kickoff. The sector's Paul Nicolau says we all need to cheer them on.
9: People are going to go for lunch anyway, and they'll take an hour break for lunch, and then they'll want to see the game. And we're encouraging bosses to allow their staff, whether it's in the office or visiting a pub or a club or a restaurant or a cafe, to watch the game.
6: Finance. Wall Street's up 68 points. The dollar's trading at 69.13 US.
5: 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Premium car detailing from just $190. 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
6: Brisbane's had a 43-point win over Sydney at the Gabba. The 19-12 126 to 12-11 83 victory moves the Lions into sixth place on the ladder. Brisbane's Cam Rayner and Logan Morris kick three goals apiece. Hawthorn take on the GWS Giants tonight. Carlton defender Jacob Wittering will miss a third straight game after failing to overcome a calf injury. Collingwood defender Isaac Quaynor has been named for Saturday's clash against Richmond. Despite hurting his foot at training, Scott Pendlebury returns for the Pies after being rested last week. And the latest round of group stage games at the World Cup kicks off this morning. Ecuador take on Germany. Curaçao plays Cote d'Ivoire, both games starting at 6. That's the latest news and sports.
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3: Good morning, it's Daniel Brewer with your local news and sport. Malcolm Browning, a dedicated Yarrawonga National Party volunteer, has been recognised for his dedication to not only the National Party, but the Yarrawonga community. National's member for Arvins Valley, Tim McCurdy, has more about Malcolm's legacy in the community.
11: So Malcolm Browning got involved when he was 21 years old. That was 65 years ago in 1961. He first joined the Nationals and started handing out a pre-poll. And since then, he's done pre-poll every election. And it's just been an amazing feat. With

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0: Would it be fair to say a lot of farmers are drenching and it's not having any impact?
4: Look, that's probably a fair statement. When you look at the amount of drench that's sold compared to the worms that we're seeing, both through the MLA feedback program, which all producers can access, they input their pick code and they can find out what's happened when their animals have been processed through the meat processors, or through testing, such as what we do at the lab, you can see that there's huge numbers of worm infestation still present, despite the fact that people are using a lot of drench.
0: A bit difficult to get cow manure into a plastic bag, but I suppose it is the best way to go, isn't it, to have the worm test done?
4: You know, there's, again, horses for courses. There's a lot of veterinary clinics and rural stores now conducting tests that are close to the farm, and so the samples arrive fresh and they're processed quickly. And, you know, we have to accept that that's maybe a bit of a compromise compared to a reference laboratory where people are, you know, trained professionals doing it night and day, doing nothing but. But it's still a very good way of finding out at least the basics about what's happening in your cattle.
0: Interesting that it's preferable to use injections or drenches rather than pour-ons.
4: Yeah, that's something that's been a topic of scientific debate for many years. But as far as the experts', you know, opinion goes, the people who've done the research in pharmacology, and particularly in that branch of pharmacology called pharmacokinetics, which measures the passage of chemicals around the body, it's much more effective to use an injectable or an oral treatment against worms. The reason why we've got away with using pour-ons for so long is, as I mentioned before, these chemicals are the best chemicals we've ever had. The Mectin class of chemicals are incredible in the way that they kill a lot of different types of worms and even external parasites without impacting the health of the cattle.
0: And the cost of fecal egg counts is not that high, is it?
4: Full disclosure, Libby, we've got a veterinary parasitology laboratory, so we don't think it's high at all. particularly when you look at the benefit that you can get either from not treating cattle, which is probably the easy money, through to treating cattle for production when they really need it. And so we've got a lot of producers now, even with very large herds, who are just doing regular monitoring, particular times of the year, just, you know, every couple of months they're sending in samples and we're able to give them a very clear report on what worms are present and, just as importantly, in what levels, whether they're low, high or in between.
0: And winter's the best time?
4: Oh, look, any time of year, it varies so much depending on local rainfall conditions. And so you can actually get particular worms, and I'll just name the brown stomach worm as one of those worms that really does have good survival and development over winter, but its effects are mostly seen in late summer or autumn. So, it's a problem year round.
0: Dr. Matthew Playford, a veterinary parasitologist and owner of Dawbutts, an independent parasitology laboratory. Country Today for today and for this week. Have a nice weekend. I'll be back with you Monday morning at 5:30.
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5: 11 degrees in Melbourne. Morning fog, then cloudy atop today, 14. It's 6 o'clock. Good morning. I'm David Armstrong. Police have cleared Liberal MP Matthew Guy of any wrongdoing after fellow MP Moira Deeming accused him of assault. Madeleine Burke reports.
6: Police had to formally investigate following Moira Deeming's complaint that she'd been placed in a headlock at a function venue in Sunshine West in May. CCTV from inside the venue shows Matthew Guy leaning into a conversation, placing his hand behind Mrs. Deeming while speaking into her ear. Police have ruled there was no offence detected. Mrs. Deeming's husband weighed into the fray on social media, declaring, "Keep your hands off my wife. She wouldn't need to tell me twice or even go to the police because you'd be gone by the end of the day." Madeleine Burke, Melbourne.
5: Man has died following a crash at Dandenong South. It's believed Toyota Camry lost control and crashed on the South Gippsland Highway around 2 o'clock this morning. Male passenger died at the scene. The driver is taken to hospital with serious but non-life-threatening injuries, and a third male occupant was also taken to hospital. The state's top cop is vowing to take back Victorian roads. Chief Commissioner Mike Bush says Hoon drivers think there are no consequences for their brazen offending. He concedes a more robust approach is needed to combat lawless driving behaviour, with the force's current pursuit policy too risk-averse. Rescue crews are scouring for survivors in rubble in Venezuela after two large earthquakes struck within seconds of each other. 188 people are confirmed dead. That number is expected to rise. Well, Nine Entertainment's confirmed Karl Stefanovic will leave his role on the Today Show, effective immediately. Staff have been advised of their decision in an internal email following days of speculation. Follows a controversial interview with a far-right British influencer on his independent podcast. Federation Square will be taken over by soccer fans again today as the Socceroos World Cup campaign ramps up. Here's Kiara Parker.
7: With the Socceroos on the brink of the knockout stage, tensions will be high as thousands of diehard fans descend on Fed Square's live site to cheer on Australia and be part of the atmosphere watching on. It all comes down to the final group stage match against Paraguay. Kickoff is at midday. There'll be a large police presence at Fed Square after fans caused chaos on Saturday during the Socceroos' second World Cup match. People breached the barrier to get in after capacity was reached and flares were set off in the crowd. Operations have since been reviewed. Thousands of Socceroos fans are also expected to gather today at Amy Park. Kiara Parker, Melbourne.
5: Finance. Wall Street's up 72, our dollar 69.13 US.
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5: Brisbane's recorded a statement win at the Gabba, beating second place Sydney by 43 points, 19-12, 126-12, 11-83 victory. moves the back-to-back premiers into sixth on the ladder. Coach Chris Fagan says it was close to a complete performance.
9: You're always pleased as a coach when a lot of blokes do their jobs really well. That was the case tonight. Yeah, a lot of things we tried for tonight worked out well. They don't always, but tonight was one of those nights where everything that we went after we sort of achieved.
5: Carlton defender Jake Wettering to miss a third straight game after failing to overcome a calf injury. Collingwood defender Isaac Quaynor has been named for Saturday's clash against Richmond, despite hurting his foot at training. Scott Pendlebury also returns. That's the latest news and sport.
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11: Good morning, it's Daniel Brewer with your local news and sport. Demolition of the Benalla Railway Station is underway as the redesign continues. Darcy Minnie has more.
12: Upgrades at Benalla Station are in progress as the old access road and bridge have been demolished. The demolition of the bridge began on the 13th of June as part of the reconstruction of the Benalla Station. The redesign includes upgraded pedestrian pathways, ramps and stairs to ensure the station meets modern accessibility standards. Darcy Menny, Ace Radio.
11: Wodonga Council have committed $90,000 towards a New Year's Eve event for the city. Councillor Cassie Aldridge says the celebration will give local families the chance to bring in the new year closer to home while helping create a vibrant community atmosphere.
13: I know people will look at the $90,000 figure, but this wasn't extra spending added on top of the budget. We were able to find efficiencies and reprioritise within the events budget. And I think that's a worthwhile investment in bringing people into Wodonga, supporting local businesses and hospitality venues, and creating a real sense of community on New Year's Eve.
11: Water quality has emerged as a key concern for people taking part in a review of the Murray-Darling Basin Plan. The Murray-Darling Basin Authority recently completed a 12-week consultation process as part of the first review of the plan in a decade. MDBA General Manager Megan Winter says almost 2,500 submissions were received from communities across the basin.
14: So quite a substantial amount of submissions, and people have shared their lived experience with us, they've shared their frustrations, but they've also given us different evidence to consider and look at. There's some areas of alignment and there's areas of divergence, of course.
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11: A big weekend in senior football for Ovens and Murray over the weekend. Tomorrow afternoon, Lavington are at home against North Albury. Wodonga Raiders will play host against Yarrawonga. Wodonga versus Corowa Rutherglen and Albury take on Myrtleford. While on Sunday, Wangaratta Rovers do battle against Wangaratta. All matches getting underway from 2. That's the latest in local news and sport.
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16: Your four-day forecast for the northeast and for the border. Minor flood warning is current for the Kiwa River at Bandiana. Patches of frost and a chance of fog this morning. It's going to be a cloudy one and a windy one at times too. Tomorrow, foggy and frosty, then clearing to a sunny day, top of 15. Sunday, partly cloudy, got a slight chance of showers late in the day, top of 16. And for Monday, cloudy, very high chance of showers late in the day with a windy top of 15. 15's the top today for Wangaratta, Rutherglen, Benalla, Mount Beauty, Beechworth, Yarrawonga and Violettown. Albury, Wodonga, Bright and Myrtleford all heading for tops of 16 degrees. At the moment, it's 1 degree.
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16: Star FM. It's Star Breaky with Hobbsy Friday morning. Into the weekend. Looking pretty good tomorrow too. Might be the pick of the days because we might get some rain as you heard later on Sunday. So get out and enjoy it. Maybe mow the grass this weekend. That's on my list of things to do. Today though, one of the things we're doing is heading to Mount Beauty. I'll tell you why next.

0: Zara Larson, she's living the lush life on 92.1 Star FM. You're with Hobbsy this morning. Looking forward to our crew heading up to Mount Beauty today. We love Mount Beauty. Have been all week pouring the love out. And today it culminates in our Star FM street team going up to Mount Beauty to Memorial Park there and Lakeside Drive, right on the Kew Valley Highway corner there. We've got some games for you to play. We're also taking up some merchandise. We've got lanyards, which are handy if you've got those swipe cards we've got here at work. You fling them through. You've got the drinks coolers. I've been told I have to call them that after calling them the proper name the other day. It's smack on the wrist there. I don't care. Balloons and some little rubber bouncy balls. It's just good fun. Come and say hi to the team. Play the games. Get your Star FM on. It is going to be great. And we'll be raving about the town of Mount Beauty. You know, I come along, have a chat to our team and rave about what you love about Mount Beauty, because we want everybody to go up and have a look at the place because it is so awesome. We don't want to keep the gem to ourselves, that's for sure. So be a part of it. We love Star FM. We are in town. Of course we love it. It's us. We love Mount Beauty here at Star FM, and we are going to rave about it after 10 today. Soon, Billy Joel and Mr. Big. No, not the guy on Sex and the City. No, no, no, the band. It's 92.1 Star FM.
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4: 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Oh.

0: Mr. Big, where's your screamy bit, Mr. Big? Hey, there it is. It's 92.1 Star FM. Here with Hopsy this morning. Have you got to learn a driver at home? And my boys are now on the road. Isn't that terrifying when they finally get their licence? But you've got to educate them. That's why we've got 120 hours to do in Victoria. Similar numbers in New South Wales. And that is why the PCYC are running their driver course in July. They've got 12 spots and need a minimum of 8 to run it. And they're setting it up for next month, which is only next week, really. They would love you to be involved with it. You get an extra 20 hours in your logbook too, which is very cool. They should do the same in Victoria with the Cool Heads program, I reckon. I was thinking about that yesterday when I read about this one. Jump on to the Albury PCYC website and book yourself in. Like I said, minimum 8 to run it. And they always book out, so first in best dress is the way to go. But the safer our young kids are on the road, the better, I reckon. As much education as you can get. And, yeah, just takes time. I keep telling myself that. Oh, goodness. My eldest is 22. And he drives okay. My youngest, 18. Yeah, that's great. Belinda Carlisle's coming up after 6:30 news, and we'll do a quick look-in on our five-star faves as well for our hairdressers, because there's been so many votes come through. We'll get a bit of a sneak peek, I reckon, coming up before 7.
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6: 11 degrees in Melbourne. Morning fog, then cloudy atop today, 14. It's 6:30. Good morning. I'm David Armstrong. Police have determined Liberal Matthew Guy did not assault his colleague Moira Deeming. Investigation was wrapped up last night after video footage contradicted her allegation of a violent assault. She claimed she had been placed in a headlock after an incident at a function in Sunshine West back in May, but footage from inside the venue reveals an innocent interaction in which the pair leaned forward to hear one another in a noisy room. Supporters of Matthew Guy claim there is white-hot anger at what Ms. Deeming has done. They're demanding the party take action. Police have shut down the South Gippsland Highway in both directions as they investigate a fatal crash at Dandenong South. A Toyota Camry lost control and crashed around 2. A male passenger died at the scene. The driver and another male passenger were taken to hospital with non-life-threatening injuries. Police now diverting traffic on the South Gippsland Highway between Greens Road and the Dandenong Bypass, while major collision detectives process the scene. Well, a probe has found one third of Australian fuel retailers are failing to comply with measurement regulations. Here's Carolee Katsimbanis.
7: A national audit has found nearly 1 in 20 fuel pumps are shortchanging motorists, delivering less fuel than what's being paid for. 3,000 pumps were tested at more than 400 fuel retailers. The Daily Telegraph revealing investigators issued nearly 200 non-compliance notices to business, retailers forced to fix the underpouring pumps before they can be used again. Dodgy operators can also be hit with fines of up to $222,000 for each offence. Carolee Katsimbanis reporting.
6: The Albanese government's understood to be open to more changes to its budget reforms. A contentious overhaul of the country's tax system has passed Parliament after last-minute modifications. The government watered down some aspects of the new rules over concerns they would snuff out investment. James Cook University researchers are investigating what drives emotional burnout in nurses. It comes as new figures show Australia faces a looming shortage of around 80,000 nurses by 2035. The lead researcher, Kate Hurley, says their research is one of a kind.
8: These common themes that we keep seeing around unsupportive workplaces, role stress and workload expectations have been explored in detail before, but this research really wanted to look at how this was impacting graduate nurses specifically, because we know that there is issues with retention.
6: In finance, Wall Street is up 71 points and our dollar is trading at 69.13 US.
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6: Brisbane sent a warning to the rest of the AFL after a 43-point win over second-place Sydney at the Gabba. The back-to-back premiers have won three straight. They're sixth on the ladder. Lions forward Logan Morris telling 3AW Football. Side's got momentum heading into a grand final rematch against Geelong next week.
10: It was good to get the win tonight. Coming against Sydney, they've been pretty strong this year. So good to match it with them tonight and get some confidence going into next week down in Geelong. So, yeah, we'll cover well and get down to Geelong and hopefully have another crack down there.
6: A blow for Carlton ahead of tomorrow's game with West Coast. Defender Jacob Wittering once again sidelined with a calf injury. World Cup action this morning. Ecuador and Germany tied at 1-1 in the first half. Cote d'Ivoire has taken a 1-0 lead over Curaçao. And the Socceroos take on Paraguay at midday. A win or a draw will see them finish second in the group. That's the latest news and sport.
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12: Good morning, it's Daniel Brewer with your local news and sport. The clothing hub at the Wangaratta Baptist Church is giving brand new clothing to those in need. Grace Ferguson, who is the partnership manager, spoke about the initiative.
13: So we have brand new clothing that would otherwise be going to landfill that's been saved by our partner Thread Together. So we offer up to 15 items of clothing for people in need, and it's all a referral-based program. So if people are experiencing homelessness, domestic violence, financial distress, unemployment, any of those sorts of things, people affected by natural disasters, so floods, fires, droughts, all those sorts of things, people can be referred in to get brand new clothing.
12: Yarrawonga National Party volunteer Malcolm Browning has been honoured for his years of service to both political and community life. Nationals member for Ovens Valley, Tim McCurdy, has more about Malcolm's legacy in the community.
14: So Malcolm Browning got involved when he was 21 years old. That was 65 years ago in 1961. He first joined the Nationals and started handing out a pre-poll. And since then, he's done pre-poll every election. And it's just been an amazing feat with many different members of Parliament coming through. And he's been just a great supporter of the Nationals. But not only the Nationals, Malcolm has had a heavy involvement in the Scouts, in his local church, in a local football netball club at Yarrawonga, and of course the CFA as well.
12: Higher temperatures than normal have been recorded this winter. Emma Clark has more.
15: The first 3 weeks of winter have had higher minimum and maximum temperatures than previous years throughout northeast Victoria. Wangaratta and Benalla have had a minimum and a maximum of 7.2 to 15.5 degrees, as well as Rutherglen reporting 7.8 to 15.9 degrees. This temperature is 4 degrees above normal, making it the warmest June in Wangaratta since 1991 and the warmest in Rutherglen and Benalla since 1995. Emma Clark, Ace Radio.
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12: Yarrawonga coach Lee Williams has announced he will step down from the senior role at the end of the season. The Pigeons have already begun the search for his replacement, while it remains unclear whether Williams will continue playing beyond next year. Lee recently kicked his 1,000th goal in senior football. That's the latest in local news and sport.
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16: Your four-day forecast for the northeast and for the border. Minor flood warning is current for the Kiwa River at Bandiana. Patches of frost and a chance of fog this morning. It's going to be a cloudy one and a windy one at times too. Tomorrow, foggy and frosty, then clearing to a sunny day, top of 15. Sunday, partly cloudy, got a slight chance of showers late in the day, top of 16. And for Monday, cloudy, very high chance of showers late in the day with a windy top of 15. 15's the top today for Wangaratta, Rutherglen, Benalla, Mount Beauty, Beechworth, Yarrawonga and Violettown. Aubrey, Wodonga, Bright and Myrtleford all heading for tops of 16 degrees. Right now, it's 2 degrees.
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16: It's Star Brekkie with Hobbsy. Aren't the Poms whinging about the heatwave at the moment? They're only 33. What about Spain and France? They're hitting 40s. Toughen up, Poms. Here's some summer rain for you. Belinda Carlisle. We'll send it your way. It's 92.1 Star FM. 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

0: Think of Neil Danaher with that one. The Killers, Mr. Brightside, 92.1 Star FM. 6:45, Star Brekkie with Hobbsy. On the way to work this morning, I noticed something that I hadn't noticed before that isn't happening this year. And I'd love to know the answer to it. So for the last few years, and many years actually, they've had fairy lights in the trees that line Reed Street from Murphy Street, the traffic lights there, all the way down to the Oven Street roundabout. And this morning, and I don't know why particularly this morning it was the case, they weren't on. And I then thought about it. I don't think they've been on at all this year. I know they're on last year and many, many years before that. And they are gorgeous. So I wonder why that is. Maybe it's a cost-cutting measure, which I'm fine with, Council, saving money. As long as my rates don't go up, that's cool. Not that I think they'd cost too much to run those lights, but I would love to know. If you are a council worker, and there are some council workers up very early in the morning with the blowers cleaning up the streets, you don't get to see them if you're not out of bed already. 57222999. Do you know why the fairy lights aren't on this year in Reed Street? I would love to know. Star FM, speaking of money saving, we have a way of saving you some money very soon here at Star FM and cutting the household travel costs down. I will give you the details before the 7 o'clock news.
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0: 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How good would that be? God, no, I haven't had that opportunity to have free fuel in such a long time. 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And I just got that many vouchers. It's crazy. You won't have to worry about that at all. There'll be one little card. You swipe it, we pay. Simple as. Thanks to Ovens Ford, Ovens Gear and APCO. Keep an eye out on the socials as where to enter. It'll be an enter in store. You go down to APCO, you pump in a load of fuel into a car to the amount that we nominate, except you have to be blindfolded. First person to do it and stop without going over wins. That's our free fuel frenzy. Full details will be up on the socials and star921.com.au very soon. 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Speaking of thirsty, the beer sales around the country have been tallied, and we've got a fairly strong showing in one particular town that's not all that big, actually. I think about 5,500 people live there. We're going to check that one out. 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
7: 11 degrees in Melbourne. Morning fog, then cloudy. Top today, 14. It's 7 o'clock. Good morning. David Armstrong. Police have cleared Liberal Matthew Guy of any wrongdoing after fellow MP Moira Deeming accused him of assault. Officers had to formally investigate following her complaint that she'd been placed in a headlock at a function. CCTV from inside the venue shows Mr. Guy lean into a conversation and place his hand on Ms. Deeming's shoulder. Victoria's top cop says dangerous hoon drivers will face tougher action declaring police will not surrender roads and communities to reckless offenders. Madeline Burke reports.
3: Mike Bush has declared he won't let dangerous hoon drivers run rampant on our streets. The Chief Commissioner says police are taking a more robust approach to lawless behaviour on our state's roads. Pursuit policies are being reassessed after alarming incidents in Newport, Narre Warren and Brayside this week raised concerns about public safety. Mr Bush has told the Herald Sun the force is determined to ensure hoons face real consequences for their actions. Madeline Burke, Melbourne.
7: Man's died in a crash at Dandenong South. A Toyota Camry lost control and crashed on the South Gippsland Highway. Around 2 o'clock this morning, a male passenger died at the scene. The United States is launching immediate aid to Venezuela following a fatal double earthquake. 188 people are confirmed dead. Secretary of State Marco Rubio insists the disasters won't derail the ongoing democratic stabilization process in the region. He says he's strictly focused on the humanitarian crisis.
8: I don't think we're analyzing it through that lens. Obviously, it's a setback in that regard, but we're going to get through it, and I think Venezuela is going to emerge stronger from it despite the tragedy that it's confronting right now.
7: Well, Fed Square will be festooned in green and gold today as the Socceroos World Cup campaign ramps up. Final group stage match against Paraguay in San Francisco kicks off at midday, and Ryan is first in line.
9: I just wanted to make sure I got in, because last time I got here at 1:30, and if I arrived any later, I might not have. So.
10: And where have you come from?
9: Frankston.
10: So the first train here this morning?
9: Not the first, but one of them, yeah.
7: Karl Stefanovic will leave Channel 9 and The Today Show effective immediately. The move comes amid fallout from his interview with far-right British commentator Tommy Robinson on a podcast. His co-host, Sarah Arbo, sharing the news with viewers.
11: He's our mate and he's our colleague, and it goes without saying that Carl's presence will be missed. 2 decades is a long time.
7: In finance, Wall Street's up 71 points. 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
7: Brisbane has reignited its premiership defence, smashing Sydney 126-83 at the Gabba. The Lions shut down the Swans handball game and led at every change on home soil. Coach Chris Fagan says they took risks and they reaped the rewards.
12: It's a little bit nerve-wracking for your players to do that, but that is how you've got to play against them, and you've got to take that risk, I guess, in a way. And I thought we did that well enough, often enough tonight to create scoring opportunities for ourselves. Back the other way.
7: Hawthorn take on the Giants tonight, the MCG. The Hawks have recalled Flynn Perez, Cal Shadir and Jack Dalton for the contest. The Giants without Jesse Hogan. He's out with a broken finger. World Cup action this morning. Ecuador and Germany are tied at 1-1 at halftime. Cote d'Ivoire leads Curaçao 1-0 at the break. That's the latest news and sport.
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13: Good morning, it's Daniel Brewer with your local news and sport. Wodonga will host a council-backed New Year's Eve celebration this year, with planning now underway for the event. Councillor Cassie Aldridge says it's an opportunity to bring the community together and showcase the city.
14: The community made it really clear to me that they wanted a New Year's Eve event back in Wodonga, and I'm really pleased we've been able to get this into the budget. For the past few years, Wodonga has felt really quiet on one of the biggest nights of the year, and this is about giving local families something fun, safe and exciting to celebrate right here in our own city.
13: Concerns about water quality dominated feedback during a major review of the Murray-Darling Basin plan. The Murray-Darling Basin Authority has been gathering community views over a 12-week consultation period, with the plan undergoing its first review in 10 years. General Manager Megan Winter says the authority received close to 2,500 submissions.
15: So quite a substantial amount of submissions, and people have shared their lived experience with us. They've shared their frustrations, but they've also given us different evidence to consider and look at. There's some areas of alignment and there's areas of divergence, of course.
13: The redesign of the Benalla Railway Station continues as demolition begins. Darcy Many reports.
16: upgrades at Benalla Station are in progress as the old access road and bridge have been demolished. The demolition of the bridge began on the 13th of June as part of the reconstruction of the Benalla Station. The redesign includes upgraded pedestrian pathways, ramps and stairs to ensure the station meets modern accessibility standards. Darcy Menny, Ace Radio.
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13: Round 14 of the Albury-Wodonga Football Association Division 1 men's competition will be played on Sunday with a full schedule of matches across the region. St Pat's takes on Melrose FC, Wangaratta City faces Boomers FC and Albury City meets Albury Hotspurs. Albury United will clash with Wodonga Diamonds while Myrtleford Savoy hosts Wodonga Heart. All matches are set to kick off from 3. That's the latest in local news and sport.
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0: Your four-day forecast for the northeast and for the border. Minor flood warning is current for the Kiwa River at Bandiana. Patches of frost and a chance of fog this morning. It's going to be a cloudy one and a windy one at times too. Tomorrow, foggy and frosty, then clearing to a sunny day, top of 15. Sunday, partly cloudy, got a slight chance of showers late in the day, top of 16. And for Monday, cloudy, very high chance of showers late in the day with a windy top of 15. 15's the top today for Wangaratta, Rutherglen, Benalla, Mount Beauty, Beechworth, Yarrawonga and Violettown. Albury, Wodonga, Bright and Myrtleford all heading for tops of 16 degrees. At the moment, it's 1 degree.
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0: Star FM. You're with Hobbsy this morning. It's a little of a cold start across the northeast and the border. Chilly or what have you. Is it beer drinking weather, I ask you? Some people say any time's a great time to have a beer. Well, there's one town that really loves a beer locally. We'll check it out next. You can never.

0: J-Lo. Waiting for tonight on Star FM. It is 7:15. It's a Friday morning. By Friday afternoon, are you looking forward to a Friday night knockoff drink, perhaps? You know, you've been working hard with your colleagues all week and you go down and maybe have a celebration that you've done very, very well. Well, just think of the towns when you go out around the northeast and the border. What sort of drinks are people drinking? And I ask that because the State of the Hops survey has been done for 2026. And it's a survey of the thirstiest towns when it comes to beer. Now, on top, in the top four positions, is Queensland. In fact, out of the top six, Queensland takes up five positions. Then the first Victorian town that pops up, and there are only two Victorian towns in this one, is Myrtleford. Apparently Myrtleford is a very, very big beer-drinking town in Australia. And, you know, what have we got? 5,500 people live in Myrtleford? Well, thereabouts. When you put it up against Charters Towers and Bowen and Ingham and Mount Isa, where they're in the top four, Myrtleford's holding its own there. And why wouldn't be? When you consider just out the road at Ovens, there's the hop farm. So, you know, I guess that goes hand in hand. That's where all the hops come from for our wonderful beers around Australia. So is that a crown you want, Myrtleford? But if it is, congratulations. Top seven. Yeah, the top 20 around Australia. And like I said, making us Victorians proud because there's only two there and the other Victorian town, which is Campbellfield near Melbourne, comes in at 18. Nice. Soon, some Queen, some Elvis and JXL and another local town that we have been celebrating all week, and we are heading there this morning from 10. Find out where that is if you haven't been listening all week. Just before the 7:30 news.
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0: Elvis and JXL, a fun hit wonder on 92.1 Star FM. It is 7:26. We are spreading the love across the northeast and the border. And this week, we have been spreading the love to Mount Beauty. In fact, it all wraps up today. We are actually going to have a big party today. We've grabbed the Star FM street team, grabbed a load of merchandise that we're going to be giving away, and a few games for you to come and play whilst you find out about the great things that you can do in Mount Beauty and the wonderful businesses that are in town, not only Mount Beauty, but Toowoonga and Toowoonga South as well. We love Mount Beauty, and that's why we're heading there today. We cannot wait. We'll be there from 10 o'clock, so come on down. We'll be at Memorial Park through until the early afternoon. We're coming up to 7:30. Now, it's a cold start to today, but in general, it's actually been quite warm. We'll get the actual official figures from the Bureau or with the latest in Star Local News with Daniel Brewer in minutes.
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10: 11 degrees in Melbourne, morning fog and cloudy atop today, 14. It's 7:30. Good morning. I'm David Armstrong. There are reports of another violent machete attack this morning. A caller to 3AW's rumour file says he saw two thugs wearing balaclavas kicking a man on the road outside the Carlton Brew House in Abbotsford.
11: Masked with machetes, kicking the hell out of a bloke on the ground.
10: Oh, no.
11: Trying to stab him with machetes. God help us. God help us.
10: Police have confirmed they responded to reports of a man being assaulted by a group of males in the vicinity of Nelson Street just before 7. Man's been taken to hospital with non-life-threatening injuries consistent with a stabbing. Despite a thorough search of the area, the offenders nor a knife were located. It is believed the people involved are known to each other. Search and rescue operations are underway to look for survivors in Venezuela after two deadly earthquakes. More than 180 people have been killed. Thousands are missing. Caracas resident Neil Donovan says it was terrifying.
12: The whole building was just shaking. And everybody was screaming, shouting, window panes were falling down.
10: Trade unions are urging the federal government to try again for an Indigenous voice to Parliament. The ACTU says a legislated or constitutional Aboriginal decision-making body is vital to ending racism. Well, the crowds are already building at Fed Square for today's Crunch Socceroos match, even though the gates don't open until 10:30. The final group stage match against Paraguay in San Francisco kicks off at midday. James and his mates are wagging school.
13: Yeah, last day of the term for year 12, but I decided to wag it. No better way to spend the last day than support your country at the Fed Square.
14: I mean, you're going to learn more here anyway, aren't you?
13: 100% you are.
10: A new study shows around 30% of people contain a genetic variant which puts them at greater risk of lung disease and COVID. Researchers have discovered the variant disrupts the functions of a newly discovered enzyme, and that increases the risk of disease. Rockhampton's Fitzroy River is facing fresh scrutiny, with Olympic officials raising concerns over athlete safety in the 2032 Games. At a meeting in Switzerland on Thursday, authorities were told the river's crocodiles would not be kept behind fencing. Instead, wildlife rangers would monitor the area before athletes took to the water. Two restaurants at a beloved Melbourne precinct have shut their doors after 16 years. Cam's Kiosk and Julie Restaurant at Abbotsford Convent have been placed into voluntary liquidation. Owners say the challenges of the hospitality industry had proved insurmountable. In finance, Wall Street's up 71, our dollar 69.13 US.
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10: Brisbane's recorded a statement win at the Gabba, beating second place Sydney by 43 points. The 126-83 win moves the back-to-back premiers to sixth on the ladder. Hawthorn's confirmed a number of changes to tonight's clash with the Giants, while Carlton will once again be without one of the star defenders this weekend. Here's Alex Riddell.
15: Glyn Perez, Kyle Shadir and Jack Dalton have been recalled to the Hawks side that will face GWS tonight at the MCG. While Jesse Hogan has been ruled out of the Giants side after suffering a broken finger during last week's loss to Carlton, having previously been sidelined for a month with a hip injury. Meantime, Jacob Wiedering will miss a third straight match for Carlton as he battles to overcome a calf injury as the Blues prepare to take on the Eagles tomorrow. While West Coast will be without midfielder Tim Kelly due to injury, but have regained number one draft pick Willem Dersma. Alex Riddell, Melbourne.
10: That's the latest news and sport.
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9: Tim McCurdy, Nationals member for the Ovens Valley, 37 Reed Street, Wangaratta.
16: Good morning, it's Daniel Brewer with your local news and sport. Minimum and maximum temperatures across our region are higher than normal this winter. Emma Clark reports.
17: The first 3 weeks of winter have had higher minimum and maximum temperatures than previous years throughout northeast Victoria. Wangaratta and Benalla have had a minimum and a maximum of 7.2 to 15.5 degrees, as well as Rutherglen reporting 7.8 to 15.9 degrees. This temperature is 4 degrees above normal, making it the warmest June in Wangaratta since 1991 and the warmest in Rutherglen and Benalla since 1995. Emma Clark, Ace Radio.
16: Wangaratta's Baptist Church is helping those in need this winter by giving away brand new clothing. Grace Ferguson is the partnership manager at Baptist Church and says they are willing to help people doing it tough.
18: So we have brand new clothing that would otherwise be going to landfill that's been saved by our partner Thread Together. So we offer up to 15 items of clothing for people in need, and it's all a referral-based program. So if people are experiencing homelessness, domestic violence, financial distress, unemployment, any of those sorts of things, people affected by natural disasters, so floods, fires, droughts, all those sorts of things, people can be referred in to get brand new clothing.
16: Local volunteer Malcolm Browning has been recognised for his outstanding dedication to the area. Nationals member for Ovens Valley, Tim McCurdy, has more about Malcolm's legacy in the community.
19: So Malcolm Browning got involved when he was 21 years old. That was 65 years ago in 1961. He first joined the Nationals and started handing out a pre-poll. And since then, he's done pre-poll every election. And it's just been an amazing feat with many different members of Parliament coming through. And he's been just a great supporter of the Nationals. Malcolm has had a heavy involvement in the Scouts, in his local church, in the local football netball club at Yarrawonga, and of course the CFA as well.
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16: A big weekend awaits in the Ovens and Murray Football Netball League. Tomorrow afternoon, Lavington hosts North Albury. Wodonga Raiders take on Yarrawonga. Wodonga faces Corowa Rutherglen and Albury meets Myrtleford. Sunday standalone clash sees Wangaratta Rovers go head-to-head with Wangaratta. That's the latest in local news and sport.
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0: Your four-day forecast for the northeast and for the border. Minor flood warning is current for the Kiwa River at Bandiana. Patches of frost and a chance of fog this morning. It's going to be a cloudy one and a windy one at times too. Tomorrow, foggy and frosty, then clearing to a sunny day, top of 15. Sunday, partly cloudy, got a slight chance of showers late in the day, top of 16. And for Monday, cloudy, very high chance of showers late in the day with a windy top of 15. 15's the top today for Wangaratta, Rutherglen, Benalla, Mount Beauty, Beechworth, Yarrawonga and Violettown. Albury, Wodonga, Bright and Myrtleford all heading for tops of 16 degrees. At the moment, it's 1 degree.
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0: 22 to 8, Star Brekkie with Hobbsy. If you have learner drivers in your household and you live on the New South Wales side of the border and you're trying to get hours up, I've got the answer that will not only give you 20 extra hours in your logbook, learner drivers, but it'll also give you a great idea on road safety. It's a must. I'll tell you about it in minutes at Star FM.

0: Whitney, hit me, baby, one more time. It is 7:46. It is Starbricky with Hobbsy. If you have a learner driver, how are you going getting those hours up? That is great fun, isn't it? Try to make sure that they're safe on the road. The more hours that you have, the more experience you got, the better driver you're going to be. That's just the way it works. And don't discount letting your kids drive to school and home from school either. Yes, it's going to be busy, but it really racks up. Like, we were about 10 minutes from school during the day when you're driving with our boys. Our youngest got his 120 hours up in 10 months. I let him drive everywhere because I think that's what you've got to do. Like I said, the more time you spend on the road, the more experience you get and the better driver that you're going to be. And there's also driver courses you can do. The Callhead's Younger Driver Program in Victoria, great. I went to it a couple of months ago. Brilliant. Went there with my son. Fantastic. There's one coming up in Shepparton next Wednesday, by the way, that you can get involved with. It's free and it just gives your kids a chat to those who are on the ground when things go wrong. It's certainly worthwhile going. The Ori PCYC is also hosting a Safer Drivers course in July, offering local learner drivers in New South Wales a way to build lifelong road safety habits, which is great. It's designed for learners under 25 who have logged at least 50 hours in your book. And the course is going to teach you essential skills like hazard awareness and safe gap selection, all that sort of things. And it goes beyond vital defensive driving techniques. And you're going to get 20 bonus hours in your official logbook for the total. So that is brilliant. Now, they fill up quite quickly, these spots. They need at least 8 learner drivers to participate for it to run. And I know they fill up fast. So if you want to be part of it, you can jump online today at pcycdrivereducation.org.au and secure your spot. For the Young Driver Program in Victoria, I wonder why that hasn't got logbook hours. It'd be interesting because you need to get, I think every learner driver should go there. Maybe we could look at doing that. That'd be good. It's 92.1 Star FM. Soon, Olivia Dean, Bryant Adams, and later we are going to announce the winner of our 5-star faves hairdresser. And there have been a lot of votes. Best of luck for those who've entered for your favourite hairdresser. That's coming up on 92.1 Star FM.
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0: 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Run to the phone because there's $500 cash for you to win right now. Thanks to Hume Bank, 57222999. Four little numbers standing your way. We want your four little numbers. And we'll play after an 8 o'clock news update here on 92.1 Star FM.
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7: 11 degrees in Melbourne. Morning fog, cloudy at top today. 14th, 8 o'clock. Good morning. I'm David Armstrong. There's been another machete attack in Melbourne this morning. Here's Madeleine Berg.
8: A caller to 3AW's rumour file witnessed the vicious assault in Abbotsford around 7 this morning.
9: In the middle of the road, masked with machetes, kicking the hell out of a bloke on the ground.
8: Police responded to reports of a man being assaulted by a group of males near Nelson Street. The victim is now in hospital, but despite a thorough search of the area, his attackers haven't been found. Investigators believe the people involved are known to each other. Madeleine Burke, Melbourne.
7: Police have cleared Liberal Matthew Guy of any wrongdoing after fellow MP Moira Deeming accused him of assault. She claims he placed her in a headlock during a function at Sunshine West, but CCTV shows Mr. Guy lean into a conversation, placing his hand on her shoulder. While not commenting specifically on this case, Justin Quill at Thompson Gear Lawyers says it could lead to legal action being taken.
10: If I really, really believe that you've done something and I say it, I might have some defences available to me. But ultimately, if you make up a porky pie and you spread it, then yes, you can be potentially sued for defamation.
7: A man has died following a crash at Dandenong South. It's believed a Toyota Camry lost control and crashed on the South Gippsland Highway at around 2 o'clock this morning. Male passenger died at the scene. Anthony Albanese says a lot more needs to be done to strengthen Australia's social media ban. Despite evidence, young people have found ways around the restrictions. Former eSafety Commissioner Alistair McGibbon has told 3AW Breakfast it's better than doing nothing.
11: This is the same as underage drinking, vaping and smoking. We all know kids do it. We all know they've evaded rules since there have been rules in place. We probably evaded rules as kids. It doesn't mean you don't have rules because they're hard.
7: The Californian city of San Jose has been transformed into a sea of green and gold ahead of the Socceroos match against Paraguay. Nine correspondent Lauren Tomasi is among the Aussies.
12: Everywhere you look, there are just Aussies. There's just so much support for the Socceroos because this is a key match, our third one in the group rounds, the final one of the group rounds. And if we can win or draw over Paraguay, that's a ticket to Texas and on to the knockout rounds.
7: Well, a man who paid more than $500,000 for a beach box at Ricketts Point at Beaumaris is suing, claiming it's termite infested. The box was advertised as a fully renovated gem, but the new owner claims it became a termite-infested money pit and the issues were never disclosed. In finance, Wall Street is up 71 points and the dollar's trading at 69.13 US.
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7: Brisbane has set the scene for a round 17 blockbuster in Geelong next week after smashing Sydney overnight. Lions ran out 43-point winners over the second-place Swans to move into sixth on the ladder. Coach Chris Fagan says they're starting to hit the straps.
13: We're striving to get our consistency. I feel like we've been pretty good the last 3 weeks, but, you know, we've got to go down to Geelong and play Geelong down there next week, so it's going to be a tough ask, but we'll look forward to that opportunity and hopefully we can do a better job than we did against them last time.
7: In World Cup action, Ecuador's pulled off a surprise 2-1 win over Germany in their Group E contest. The win means Ecuador sneaks into the round of 32. It's one of the top third-place teams. Cote d'Ivoire has beaten Curaçao 2-0 to qualify for the knockout stage. And that's the latest news and sports.
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3: Breen's Couriers. Move things daily for you down the Hume.
14: Good morning, it's Daniel Brewer with your local news and sport. Water quality was one of the biggest issues raised by communities during consultation on the Murray-Darling Basin Plan Review. The Murray-Darling Basin Authority has spent the past 12 weeks seeking feedback as part of the plan's first review in a decade. MDBA General Manager Megan Winter says nearly 2,500 submissions were lodged during the consultation period.
15: So quite a substantial amount of submissions, and people have shared their lived experience with us, they've shared their frustrations, but they've also given us different evidence to consider and look at. There's some areas of alignment and there's areas of divergence, of course.
14: Demolition in old parts of the Benalla Railway is taking place while the station redesign continues. Darcy Minnie has more.
16: Upgrades at Benalla Station are in progress as the old access road and bridge have been demolished. The demolition of the bridge began on the 13th of June as part of the reconstruction of the Benalla Station. The redesign includes upgraded pedestrian pathways, ramps and stairs to ensure the station meets modern accessibility standards. Darcy Menny, Ace Radio.
14: Wodonga Council has committed $90,000 to a New Year's Eve event for residents. Councillor Cassie Aldridge says the celebration will give families a local option to bring in the new year.
17: I know people will look at the $90,000 figure, but this wasn't extra spending added on top of the budget. We were able to find efficiencies and reprioritise within the events budget. And I think that's a worthwhile investment in bringing people into Wodonga, supporting local businesses and hospitality venues, and creating a real sense of community on New Year's Eve.
14: Myrtleford Neighbourhood Centre offers weekly food support in a welcoming, respectful and confidential environment for those in the community doing it tough. It's open this morning from 10.
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14: Yarrawonga will enter a new era next season after senior coach Lee Williams announced he will step down at the end of the year. The club has begun the search for a replacement, while Williams, who recently celebrated his 1,000th senior goal, is yet to decide whether to continue on as a player. That's the latest in local news and sport.
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0: Your four-day forecast for the northeast and for the border. Minor flood warning is current for the Kiwa River at Bandiana. Patches of frost and a chance of fog this morning. It's going to be a cloudy one and a windy one at times too. Tomorrow, foggy and frosty, then clearing to a sunny day. Top of 15. Sunday, partly cloudy. Got a slight chance of showers late in the day. Top of 16. And for Monday, cloudy, very high chance of showers late in the day with a windy top of 15. 15's the top today for Wangaratta, Rutherglen, Benalla, Mount Beauty, Beechworth, Yarrawonga and Violettown. Albury, Wodonga, Bryant and Myrtleford all heading for tops of 16 degrees. At the moment, it's 1 degree.
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0: 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Let's take a step closer, or maybe even open, the vault.
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0: Hey Carla, it's a cold start to the day. Are you warm in your house firstly?
20: Yes, lovely and warm, thank you.
0: Oh, brilliant. All right. Does that mean that the power bill or the gas bill is going to be high when you get at the end of winter?
20: Electricity, yes.
0: Oh, dear. All right, Carla, maybe we can ease the pain with $500 cash with our vault. What numbers would you like to try, Carla?
20: 2576.
0: Let's give this a crack right now.
21: Security breach. Security breach. Security breach.
0: Let's see how many numbers are correct, Carla.
20: Okay.
0: No. Four correct numbers, Carla. Oh, my goodness.
20: Wrong order.
0: Look, there's a guy in the main office here who has just grabbed his chest and gone, really? This early? yeah, four correct numbers, Carla. Wow.
20: That is brilliant.
0: Wow, how did you get that close? You've obviously been following along nice and close.
20: I have, yes, and just trying to work out which ones are it.
0: So. Well, you've got the four numbers now. Monday, we're going to have another go, and, we're very close for this to go off. Carla, you have a wonderful weekend.
20: Okay, thanks a lot.
0: That's all right. Well, don't go anywhere, Carla, because, of course, you also get a double pass to the Wangaratta Cinema Centre for your troubles as well. So stay there and I'll grab some details. Wow, four numbers now revealed in the vault code. Thanks to Hume Bank. We're playing Monday on 92.1 Star FM.

0: 1927, that's what I think of you. 17 past the 8. All week we've been telling you about how awesome Mount Beauty is. And today we're going to do that even more. We're stepping it up as we love Mount Beauty, and we're jumping in the star cars today with our Star FM street team and heading up to Mount Beauty's Memorial Park there in Lakeside Drive. I've got some merchandise to give away, got some games to play, and we're going to tell you all about the awesomeness that is Mount Beauty. Speaking of awesomeness, our five-star faves, you've been telling us your five-star fave hairdresser for the last few days. We're about to announce who is the winner. This category has been amazing. We'll do that just before the 8:30 news.
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0: Gang of Jang, 92.1 Star FM. It is Star Bricky with Hobbsy, the home of five-star faves. And the category that we've just wound up has been unbelievably popular. Crazy popular. Votes for our hairdressers has been absolutely crazy. Crazy, crazy. So let's get to it. Who is the winner? Because I know you desperately want to know this one. So we have honourable mentions for those who received loads of votes but didn't make it into the top three. They are Vivid Salon in Wangaratta, Forever Your Hair Lounge Wangaratta, Old Garage Barber and Salon George in Moyu. So congratulations, team. Loads of votes there. Now, let's get to it. Alrighty. In third place from Wangaratta is Tamara's Hair Boutique. Nicely done. In second place, and coincidentally, the place that I get my hair done, Sideburns Barbershop, Wangaratta. Well done, Grace and Shanae. Lovely. They were very much pumped, hoping they'd win. And coming in number one, the five-star fave hairdresser, as voted by you, is Tangled Up Hair and Beauty in Wangaratta. Well done, Brielle and team. 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And we had loads of votes for many places. 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Benalla. That was so many nominations. It was brilliant. It was brilliant. Now we move on to our next one. Our final five-star fave category is your favourite pub. Nominations already in for the Stanley, the Bundalong Hotel, the Bundalong Tavern, that is, Matt. Also, Yarrawonga Hotel, Pinsent, Farmer's Arms, Terminus, the Plough Inn. So many votes. Get him in. And we'll announce the winner of this on Tuesday. It's your five-star faves on the all-new 92.1 Star FM. Congratulations to our top three, Tamara's Hair Boutique, Sideburns Barbershop in Bourke Street in Wangaratta, and Tangled Up Hair and Beauty. Well done, girls. Well done.
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6: 11 degrees in Melbourne. Morning fog, then cloudy at top today. 14, 8:30. Good morning. I'm David Armstrong. Victoria's top cop says dangerous hoon drivers will face tougher action, declaring police will not surrender our roads to reckless offenders. Here's Madeleine Burke.
7: Mike Bush has declared he won't let dangerous hoon drivers run rampant on our streets. The Chief Commissioner says police are taking a more robust approach to lawless behaviour on our state's roads. Pursuit policies are being reassessed after alarming incidents in Newport, Narre Warren and Braeside this week raised concerns about public safety. Mr Bush has told the Herald Sun the force is determined to ensure hoons face real consequences for their actions. Madeleine Burke, Melbourne.
6: Big crowds building at Fed Square ahead of today's Socceroos match.
8: Came from Swan Hill. I stayed overnight. I came here at 10 o'clock. I've been at the hotel just down there, skipping school year nine, you know, so...
9: Come on! Yeah!
10: And you're not the only one skipping school, you are too.
11: Yes, I've come along with my mate here. We stayed up in the hotel, got up at the crack of dawn, and we're here to celebrate the Aussies.
9: Yeah!
10: Question, do your parents know that you're skipping school?
11: Nope.
6: In other news, there's been another machete attack this morning. A caller to 3AW's rumour file says he saw men wearing balaclavas and carrying machetes bashing a man on the road near the Carlton Brew House at Abbotsford. Police have shut down the South Gippsland Highway in both directions as they investigate a fatal crash at Dandenong South. And trade unions are urging the federal government to try again for an Indigenous voice to Parliament. Well, Karl Stefanovic has thanked his TV audience for 21 years of support after Nine confirmed he is leaving. Nine Entertainment says he could no longer host both Today and his independent podcast. In a video posted online, Karl says he doesn't know what he's going to do, but he'll figure it out.
12: I didn't get the chance to thank my free-to-air audience for 21 great years, so thank you for riding the ups and downs. You have my thanks and you have all of my love.
6: In finance, the dollar is trading at 69.13 US.
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6: Brisbane has sent an ominous warning to the rest of the competition after dispatching second place Sydney by 43 points at the Gabba last night. Carlton defender Jacob Wittering will miss his third straight game this weekend after failing to overcome a calf injury. World Cup action. Ecuador has qualified for the round of 32 as one of the top third-place teams after a surprise 2-1 win over Group E leaders Germany. Côte d'Ivoire has beaten Curaçao 2-0 to also qualify for the knockout stage. That's the latest news and sport.
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15: Good morning, it's Daniel Brewer with your local news and sport. Yarrawonga's Malcolm Browning has been honoured for his dual dedication to the National Party and the broader local community. National's member for Ovens Valley, Tim McCurdy, has more about Malcolm's legacy in the community.
16: So Malcolm Browning got involved when he was 21 years old. That was 65 years ago in 1961. He first joined the Nationals and started handing out a pre-poll. And since then, he's done pre-poll every election. And it's just been an amazing feat with many different members of Parliament coming through. And he's been just a great supporter of the Nationals. But not only the Nationals, Malcolm has had a heavy involvement in the Scouts, in his local church, in the local football netball club at Yarrawonga, and of course the CFA as well.
15: Towns in northeast Victoria are reporting a warmer winter than normal. Emma Clark reports.
17: The first 3 weeks of winter have had higher minimum and maximum temperatures than previous years throughout northeast Victoria. Wangaratta and Benalla have had a minimum and a maximum of 7.2 to 15.5 degrees, as well as Rutherglen reporting 7.8 to 15.9 degrees. This temperature is 4 degrees above normal, making it the warmest June in Wangaratta since 1991 and the warmest in Rutherglen and Benalla since 1995. Emma Clark, Ace Radio.
15: The Wangaratta Baptist Church is helping people stay warm this winter by providing free clothing to those in need. Partnership manager Grace Ferguson says the church is committed to supporting the community.
18: 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So we offer up to 15 items of clothing for people in need, and it's all a referral-based program. 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
15: Round 14 of Albury Wodonga Football Association Division 1 men's competition. St Pat's go up against Melrose FC. Wangaratta City versus Boomers FC. Albury City FC go up against Albury Hotspurs. Albury United versus Wodonga Diamonds. And Myrtleford Savoy versus Wodonga Heart. All matches are on Sunday with kickoff from 3. That's the latest in local news and sport.
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20: Your four-day forecast for the northeast and for the border. Minor flood warning is current for the Kiwa River at Bandiana. Patches of frost and a chance of fog this morning. It's going to be a cloudy one and a windy one at times too. Tomorrow, foggy and frosty, then clearing to a sunny day, top of 15. Sunday, partly cloudy, got a slight chance of showers late in the day, top of 16. And for Monday, cloudy, very high chance of showers late in the day with a windy top of 15. 15's the top today for Wangaratta, Rutherglen, Benalla, Mount Beauty, Beechworth, Yarrawonga and Violettown. Albury Wodonga, Bright and Myrtleford all heading for tops of 16 degrees. Right now, it's 2 degrees.
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20: 23 tonight, Star Bricky with Hobbsy. Massive weekend of footy, particularly Sunday in the Ovens and Murray. But not only is it about footy, it's about another special day. We're going to catch up with the organiser next to 92.1 Star

0: Tony Basil's Mickey, a funny wonder on 92.1 Star FM. It is Star Breaky with Hobbsy. Sunday, it's going to be a massive game at the WDJ Finlay Oval. It is first versus second in the O&M, but it's bigger than that because the morning starts nice and early because both Wangaratta footy teams have teamed up with Project 365 for mental awareness, and the guy who's very much passionate about Project 365 and one of the founders is Peter Rourke. Rourke, good morning.
1: Hobbsy, thanks for having me on this morning, mate. Appreciate it.
0: Mate, it is a pleasure. Now, it's great that these two teams are coming together to help out Project 365.
1: Yeah it is. Look, over the years since Project 365 was founded, these two clubs have come together at our live shows, ran the bars. They've put the colours away and the slanging and the white line fever all to the side, and they're all in it for the right reasons. And we're very lucky. You know, there's a road that divides the two clubs, but this weekend it's just all about apart from the big game, it's about the message around mental health in both football, netball, and in general.
0: Yeah, look, you're going to get the conversation started Sunday morning. You've got Geelong Shore Manor in town, and he's going to go for a walk with a whole lot of people.
1: Yeah, look, that is pretty cool. That's been a lot of work in the background by Steve Manning, who's on the Project 365 sporting silo. He's done an amazing amount of heavy lifting through all this. So we're very lucky to have him, and also the team behind us all. They've just done a remarkable job, and got Sean Manor, and to have him, wear the Project 365 beanie and don the colours for the weekend for the message around mental health is pretty huge.
0: It is. The beanies. It's the beanies. Cold today. I'm you haven't got yours on this morning. I'm surprised, but it's a chilly start.
1: Well, it's on the floor in the car.
0: That's where it is, gathering dust. We'll blow the dust off it, mate, for Sunday. Yeah. We can grab beanies on the weekend, can't we?
1: Yeah, you can. So they'll be for sale down there at Apex Park, and then, we'll walk to the footy, and the beanies will be available at the footy as well. I think, the past 6 or 7 weeks, I think we've sold close to 700 beanies.
0: Wow.
1: So it has been a really, remarkable 2 months for the project and the message. So to have people wearing the beanies around town is it's a bit of a got yourself moment.
0: It is. Get on down Apex Park. What time are we starting the walk, mate?
1: We're starting the walk at 10 o'clock. There'll be coffee and there'll be barbecue, and we'll walk at about 11 o'clock along the Ovens River in unison and in a sign of strength for mental health.
0: Absolutely. A replay of the 2025 grand final as well.
1: Bit nerve-wracking,
0: actually. That's it. Rovers and the Maggies. Now, you did catch on the live shows. When are we going to get another massive live show, mate? I know they're hard to put together, but when are you going to do it?
1: Yeah, look, there's a lot of moving parts at the moment, Hobbsy, and, being a volunteer-based organisation, we do juggle a fair bit, but there is definitely wins in the air, mate, but that's all I'll say.
0: All right, can't wait for it, mate. I'll be there. Very much enjoy it, mate.
1: I'll be watching out for you.
0: Fantastic. 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Rourke, great. Thanks so much for dropping in, mate.
1: No, Hobbsy, thanks again, and thanks for your support, mate.
0: Yeah, appreciate it. 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
0: It's 8:49. It is Starbreaker with Hobbsy. 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Here's Bon Jovi now on Star FM.

0: Madonna. Is La Bonita, 92.1 Star FM. We're about to get into the workday with Taylor Swift, Nirvana and Richard Marx and Fun Hit Wonders all day till Tuesday. You might not remember the band name, but you will certainly know the song after nine on Star FM. 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
10: 11 degrees in Melbourne. Morning fog, cloudy atop today, 14. 9 o'clock, good morning. David Armstrong, projectiles are being thrown. The crowd is starting to push back against barrier controls as the Socceroos watch party at Fed Square grows increasingly tense following the riot last weekend. Enhanced crowd control measures have been introduced. The crowd's into the thousands, even though the gates don't open until 10:30. The final group stage match against Paraguay in San Francisco kicks off at midday. James and his mates are wagging school today.
11: Yeah, last day of the term for year 12, but I decided to wag it. No better way to spend the last day than support your country at the Fed Square.
12: I mean, you're going to learn more here anyway, aren't you?
11: 100% you are.
10: A man's been stabbed by males wearing balaclavas in the middle of a road at Abbotsford. A caller to 3AW's rumour file witnessed the vicious assault near Nelson Street around 2 hours ago.
13: Two masked thugs with balaclavas just attacked a person just outside the CUB brewery in the middle of the road, masked with machetes, kicking the hell out of a bloke on the ground.
10: Police responded to reports of a man being assaulted by a group of males. The victim's now in hospital. Despite a thorough search of the area, the attackers were not found. Investigators believe the people were involved were known to each other. Liberal MPs are calling on the party to take action after police cleared Matthew Guy of any wrongdoing following an accusation of assault by colleague Moira Deeming. She claims he placed her in a headlock during a function at Sunshine West, but CCTV shows Mr. Guy lean into a conversation, placing his hand on her shoulder. Justin Quill at Thompson Gear Lawyer says there could be a case for defamation.
3: Matthew Guy might say, well, you know, clearly she made it up, and she'll say, well, clearly I didn't. You touched me, and I believe that it was forceful. We'll never know from the video the force. And so it becomes a little bit of a he said, she said.
10: Firefighters are probing the cause of a shop fire at Reservoir. Crews arrived on scene to find a fire in a shop on Plenty Road around 6 o'clock this morning. The scene was deemed under control within 20 minutes. Australia's landmark social media ban for under-16s could soon be overhauled. Studies have shown up to 4 in 5 underage teenagers still bypassing the restrictions. Prime Minister Anthony Albanese says it's important the laws are strengthened.
14: That if there are legal challenges, then they are strengthened, the opportunity of getting these laws upheld, and also make sure that we continue to hold these social media giants to account.
10: In finance, the dollar is trading at 69.13 US.
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10: Brisbane has won their third straight game after a 43-point thrashing of Sydney at the Gabba. The back-to-back premiers are now sixth on the ladder. Swans coach Dean Cox says the Lions were the better side.
15: You know, I think Brisbane were cleaner, tougher, hungrier. It's plain and simple. You can't just rely on one phase of your game to get going to try and rectify the other couple.
10: Collingwood has named defender Isaac Quaynor to play in tomorrow night's clash with Richmond despite hurting his foot at training. Scott Pendlebury returns for the Pies after being rested last week. Ecuador has stunned Germany 2-1 in Group E to qualify for the World Cup round of 32 as one of the top third-placed teams. Cote d'Ivoire has advanced to the knockout stage with a 2-0 win over Curaçao this morning. The next lot of group games now getting underway, with the Netherlands taking on Tunisia and Japan to play Sweden. That's the latest news and sports.
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16: I'm Daniel Brewer with your local news and sport. Wodonga will host a council-backed New Year's Eve celebration. Councillor Cassie Aldridge says it's an opportunity to bring the community together and showcase the city.
17: The community made it really clear to me that they wanted a New Year's Eve event back in Wodonga, and I'm really pleased we've been able to get this into the budget. Past few years, Wodonga has felt really quiet on one of the biggest nights of the year.
16: Higher temperatures than normal have been recorded across northeast Victorian towns this winter, with it set to continue over the coming weeks. In sport, Ovens and Murray Football and Netball over the weekend, Lamington versus North Albury, Wodonga Raiders take on Yarrawonga, Wodonga versus Coral Rutherglen, and Albury take on Myrtleford, while on Sunday, Wangaratta Rovers do battle against Wangaratta. That's the latest local news and sport.
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20: Your four-day forecast for the northeast and for the border. There's a minor flood warning for the Kiwa River at Bandiana. The fog and frost gone already this morning. It's going to be windy at times, but sunny for the rest of today. Tomorrow, foggy and frosty again, then sunny with 15. Sunday, partly cloudy, a slight chance of a late shower with a top of 16. And Monday, cloudy, very high chance of showers late in the day with a top of 15. 15's a top for Wang, Rutherglen, Benalla, Mount Beauty, Beechworth and Yarra, along with Violettown. Albury, Wodonga, Bright and Myrtleford today, heading for tops of 16.
21: At the moment, it's 3 degrees.

Nirvana on 92.1 Star FM. You're with Hobbsy. This morning we announced that you have voted for your five-star fave hairdresser and the winner, number one spot, taken out by Tangled Up Hair and Beauty in Wangaratta. Second place, Sideburns Barbershop. That's my place I go. And Tamara's Hair Boutique in third. Well done, teams. Loving your work. We now move on to your favourite pub. That's right in time for the weekend. 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

0: Dua Lipa, One Kiss on Star FM. Not much is going to get done here at Star FM at midday because we're going to be watching the World Cup as the Socceroos take on Paraguay. I'm so upset that we lost against the Yanks. That was very, very annoying. We go in as underdogs in this one. But fingers crossed we get the job done and continue on. It's about the only time that I watch soccer is every 4 years when the World Cup's on. Yeah, my boys, on the other hand, watch it every week. Every week. Love it. Got some Tina Arena soon. We're going to rock the Casbah and got Aussie music from INXS before 10 on Star FM.
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5: 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Brighton Surrounds, close to Wangaratta and Albury Wodonga. Winter done right. 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

0: 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Our Star FM street team are on the ground in Mount Beauty right now. In fact, we're going to be hearing from Georgia after 10 about the great things you can do at Mount Beauty and all the great businesses as well. Have a cracking rest of your day. Looks beautiful. Nice, fine, sunny, although still quite chilly. We'll give you a weather update next. And Karen Prater has got Avicii, Mel and Kim and the Cutting Crew after 10 on Star FM.
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11: 11 degrees in Melbourne, cloudy atop today, 14, 10 o'clock. Good morning. I'm David Armstrong. Crowds are getting rowdy at Fed Square's World Cup live side ahead of the Socceroos match against Paraguay. Kiara Parker is there.
12: Bottles and signs have been thrown and a barrier was launched into the air as crowds gather. People have been queuing for hours, fans in green and gold chanting, "Let us in," as they wait. Gates are now opened early, people running in to get their spot by the big screen. Security has been beefed up after chaos on Saturday when people stormed the gates after capacity was reached in minutes and flares were set off. Kickoff is at midday. The Socceroos are out to make history to qualify for the knockout stages of the tournament for the third time. Kiara Parker, Federation Square.
11: Victoria's top cop has vowed to crack down on hoon drivers, saying police are taking a more robust approach to lawless behaviour on our roads. Pursuit policies are being reassessed after several alarming incidents put innocent lives at risk this week. Chief Commissioner Mike Bush has told Tom Elliott the force is looking at a model used by WA police.
13: Which is an interdiction team. So we've got teams out there who are trained with the right vehicles, for example, to box in vehicles and do it safely. They have been doing it for some time now. Success-wise, 80 completed interdictions, one minor injury to an officer.
11: Parents have slammed teachers for generic school reports this term with little or no detail. It's a consequence of the ongoing industrial action by the Education Union. The government says it sympathises, while the union says the report comments are an example of the excessive workload that teachers are fighting. Trade unions are urging the federal government to try again for an Indigenous voice to Parliament. They also want Australia Day moved. Victoria's inaugural Treaty Advancement Commissioner, Auntie Jill Gallagher, says the voice referendum was corrupted and this would be a test of the Prime Minister's leadership.
14: It used dirty politics. If you don't know, vote no. You know, their campaign was to the people who already don't like Aboriginal people.
11: The Prime Minister's described criticism of Labor's tax reforms as nonsense, claiming concerns will dissipate. Federal government has passed the legislation. Anthony Albanese says tax reform is always hard. He believes people will adjust to the changes over time. In Sydney, Bondi Beach has been closed again due to a shark sighting. Lifeguards have advised that all beaches will be closed after a shark was seen for the fourth day in a row. In finance at the Open, the All Ordinaries up 21, our dollar 69.13 US.
15: 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Premium car detailing from just $190. Heath comes to you wherever you are. 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
11: Brisbane coach Chris Fagan insists his side isn't looking at the top four just yet, despite a big win over second place Sydney. The back-to-back premiers have moved to sixth on the ladder after a 43-point victory at the Gabba. Fagan says the Lions aren't getting ahead of themselves.
16: I just think it's such an even comp this year. When you look at the ladder, like, it was a huge game for us tonight. I mean, you know, we're now equal with Geelong. But if we had lost and we're playing them next week, we could have ended up two games behind Geelong next week. So every game's fairly big at the moment. So really in that mode of just trying to not look any further ahead than that.
11: In World Cup action, Netherlands are up 2-0 against Tunisia at halftime. Japan and Sweden nil all. Earlier, Germany, Cote d'Ivoire and Ecuador secured their spots in the round of 32. And Formula One's Austrian Grand Prix has been declared a heat hazard race in the midst of a scorching European summer. That's the latest news and sport.
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